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0: I need a waitress. You need a job. You like the people here. You think that they like you.
1: You're aboard the time machine.
0: And the phrase, magnificent pagan beast, has never left your mind.
2: Now look, bud.

0: And now, time machine.
1: Obviously, research regarding technological unemployment is as vital today as further refinement or production of labor-saving and comfort-giving devices. Among all the marvels of modern invention, that with which I am most concerned is, of course, air transportation. Flying is perhaps the most dramatic of recent scientific attainments. In the brief span of 30-odd years, the world has seen an inventor's dream, first materialized by the Wright brothers at Kitty Hawk, become an everyday actuality. Perhaps I'm prejudiced, but to me it seems that no other phase of modern progress contrives to maintain such a brimming measure of romance and beauty coupled with utility as does aviation. Within itself, this industry embraces many of those scientific accomplishments which yesterday seemed fantastic impossibilities. The pilot, winging his way above the earth at 200 miles an hour, talks by radio telephone to ground stations or to other planes in the air. In thick weather, he is guided by radio beam and receives detailed reports of conditions ahead, gleaned through special instruments and new methods of meteorological calculations. He sits behind engines, the reliability of which, measured by yardsticks of the past, is all but unbelievable. I myself still fly a Wasp motor, which has carried me over the North Atlantic, part of the Pacific, to and from Mexico City, and many times across this continent. Aviation, this young modern giant, exemplifies the possible relationship of women and the creations of science. Although women as yet have not taken full advantage of its use and benefits, air travel is as available to them as to men.
0: Time machine.

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0: What's your name?
1: Debbie. 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

0: And now, time machine.
1: Len and or Peter, how long has it been since the municipal election the computer has been in use? Quite some time, isn't it?
2: Yeah, it was two elections ago, I think, that the computer totally fell apart. And we were well into the evening. I think we're far beyond where we were last election. I think we were just about packing up and going home at this time in 1980. What do? You stand up on the table and tap dance. I don't know.
1: I think one thing about it, that they've lost, if the City Hall staff came prepared for a hand count, it would be fine. But they were not understandably prepared. So consequently, it becomes very, very difficult. Len, gentleman sitting next to you, is it Santa Claus? No, it's not. It's David Fraser. Len, would you just have a little word?
2: Well, I'll let our school board expert, former member of the County Board of Education, Peter Adams, talk to David Fraser.
1: Why not?
3: The last time I spoke to you, David, you were in the costume as Da. Can you speak to us now with an Irish accent?
4: I'd rather not, Peter. I'd rather not stay at that at all now. I wouldn't.
3: No, I think...
4: It took me 2 weeks to get out of that. Believe me, it was absolutely fantastic. You get so involved with something like that. It took me about 2 weeks before I could get away from that completely.
3: And carrying a lead role, until 2 weeks ago, I think it was, how did you manage to campaign? Did you have your slogan, Vote for David Fraser, on your forehead when you were on stage? Or how did you do that, Dave?
4: I move very quickly.
3: Yes. Seriously, though, you must, in fact, have worked very hard this last two-week campaigning. Yeah. I know you're a keen campaigner.
4: It's been a very, very hard fall. It's one of those things that you just can't stop. You can't take a breather. You've got to keep going at it. If you're going to do anything, you've got to get out. You've got to keep going.
3: Right. Again, I suppose I shouldn't say it, but are you surprised that at this moment, anyway, you're leading the polls? What were you last time? Do you recall?
4: When there were three polls in the last time, I was also leading the poll.
3: Oh, I see.
4: And I finished third.
3: Mm-hmm.
4: So I'm quite happy to see the number up there as it stands. I don't know where this one comes from, though.
3: We don't either, by the way, because you may not know it, but our little system has broken down.
4: Yes,
3: here.
4: Yes, I know.
3: We had Monica Jackson here previously, and we asked her whether, in fact, the change to a three-year term had affected her decision to run. Was it more difficult for you to decide, or easier, or did not affect you? The fact.
4: No, it was Peter. It was a godsend more than anything else. Ontario was one of the last provinces to change from a two-year to a three-year or four-year voting routine. In many cases now, not the last time, yes, the last time and the time before that, there was a fair turnover as far as the board was concerned. And what we ended up having was a very large number of people coming on to the board as far as the first time was concerned, and they ended up spending the first X number of months getting into it. And then, of course, you end up spending the last X number of months getting out of it as far as getting geared up for the next election and so on.
0: Time machine!

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Is this not one of the iconic bands of our time? Big and brassy, and they set the pace for many of their ilk, among them Lighthouse, up north of the border, in the Great White North. They could do the cooking. They could do the laid-back ballads, too. These guys could. Chicago, 25, or 6 to 4, the time machine.

0: And now, Time Machine.
1: Singer Marvin Gaye was shot to death last Sunday on the eve of his 45th birthday. His father, Marvin Gaye Sr., was booked on suspicion of murder and ordered to undergo psychiatric tests. Marvin Gaye's music survives him.

0: won him his first two Grammy Awards. Pride and Joy in 1963 brought him his first big national audience. Before that, most of his experience had been singing in the choir of his father's church in Washington, D.C., and as a studio drummer and singer. His career took off during the 60s, and in 1968, I Heard It Through the Grapevine became his biggest hit. His professional highs were followed by personal lows, two marriages, drug problems, and finally, bankruptcy and exile in Europe. It appeared for a while that his career was over, but Gaye believed otherwise.
1: My blessings actually outweigh all of the negative things that have occurred in my life, and it's that fact that probably makes me happiest of all.
0: Many of Marvin Gaye's friends and colleagues paid final tribute to him at services Thursday in the Hollywood Hills.
2: Time machine.

0: Sea, starring Richard Basehart, David Hedison, Voyage to the Bottom of the Sea.
1: Damage control.
2: Damage control, aye.
1: Make your report.
2: All secure, sir. No damage to hull, no reported injuries to personnel.
1: Chip, see if you can check the cause. I'm going to check with Mr. Omir at the drill control dome.
3: I have created energy, Paul. Pure energy.
4: You've also killed a man.
3: I shall feed upon it. Be nourished by it. I shall possess the power of the sun.
4: The power of the devil? What kind of a monster have I created?
3: Soon we will have power beyond imagination.
4: Who will have? The world or you?
3: I will have it. And with it I will begin a new era. An era in which creatures of genius will dominate. Androids like me, Paul.

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2: 1982.
3: Shot hit Doug Hallward, loose puck in front. It's loose, Perdue down, covering it up. The Islanders are 6 seconds away from their third consecutive Stanley Cup. No American-based team has ever done it. The New York Islanders are the 1982 Stanley Cup champions.
2: Time Machine.

This is the Carpenter song that came in between Hurting Each Other and Goodbye Love. 1972. Going to take some time. YourKawarthaOldies.com.

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4: The Tennessee Williams Pulitzer Prize winning play unfolds with a shocking impact and uncompromising realism that makes its author the most talked about dramatist of our day. Elizabeth Taylor is Maggie the Cat, a girl too hungry for love to care how she goes about getting it.
5: I don't mind making a fool of myself over you.
3: Well, I mind. I feel embarrassed for you.
2: Feel embarrassed? But I can't live on this way.
3: Now, you agreed to accept that condition.
2: I know I did, but I can't.
4: Paul Newman vividly plays the emotionally tormented football hero.
3: But how in hell on earth do you imagine you're going to have a child by a man who cannot stand you?
4: Burl Ives is a sensation portraying Big Daddy.
6: I'm going to pick me a choice woman and I'm going to smother her in minx and choke her with diamonds.
4: Judith Anderson plays Big Mama.
7: When a marriage goes on the rocks are there. 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
4: Jack Carson gives vigor and color to the role of Gooper, the older brother.
8: I don't give a damn whether Big Daddy likes me or don't like me.
9: As long as I'm not gonna see this place run into the ground by a drunken ex-football hero.
2: You shut up about my husband. You shut up.
4: Madeline Sherwood portrays Sister Woman, the role she created in the play.
2: Oh.
4: Cat on a Hot Tin Roof is the passionate story of the conflict between people.
10: You and Skipper and millions like you living in a kid's world. Playing games, touchdowns, no worries, no responsibilities.
4: An intimate, revealing story of the conflict within people.
3: Maggie!
2: Maggie, the cat is alive!

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1: Chicken licking.
2: I'd like.
1: We're closed, lady.
2: My cousin's dropped in.
1: Lady, I'm mopping up.
2: What are you mopping with?
1: What am I mopping with?
2: What kind of cleanup?
1: A liquid.
2: Mix some spick and span.
1: Spick and span?
2: Want to get home? It'll put power in the water. Go over where you just cleaned.
1: But it's clean.
2: Look, spick and span wouldn't leave all that greasy dirt.
1: Hey, thanks, lady. If there's anything I could ever do for you.
2: I have these cousins who dropped in.
3: Spick and span gets the dirt liquid cleaners leave behind.
4: Ride the time machine at your Kawartha.
5: You gave him the job.
6: What? He seems to know what he's doing.
5: I think he's a nut.
6: Van Gogh was a nut. He did pretty good work.
5: Rob, he didn't say anything about how much the job will cost.
6: Well, honey, how much are you going to charge us for one room?
5: That's exactly the question you should have asked him.
6: He doesn't look like the kind of a guy who's going to take advantage of it.
5: Bob, I think we ought to get an estimate.
6: You want me to ask him how much he's going to charge?
5: No, I think I'd better do it. You're a pushover for a good sales pitch.
6: I suppose you think you can do it better?
5: I know I can.
7: You want the price now?
5: Well, at least an estimate.
7: Signora, I want you to have a little trust in me because Vito Giotto never cheated anyone before. And I don't think I'm going to start to cheat now. One so lovely, so beautiful, so charming as you. You want me to start tomorrow morning?
5: Yes, that will be fun.

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to San Francisco, she must have lost her way. 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She says she believes in Robin Hood and Brotherhood and colors of green and gray.

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You'll be the Countess May.

0: The Kawatha Time Machine remembers.
1: Adventure and romance are calling you. 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Come to the islands of paradise. But beware. At any moment, paradise can become an inferno. ABC TV proudly presents James Michener's outstanding series of hour-long dramas, Adventures in Paradise, starring Gardner McKay in the rugged, virile portrayal that has made him one of television's outstanding personalities. Captain Adam Troy of the schooner Tiki, who knew the sea was like a woman.
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1: Here's Tom Evans moving out to pick it up. 105 to go in the period. Victoria going out 5-4. And here's Evie moving deep into the corner in Victoria territory. Paul Evans now trying to work his way out. Watson throws the pick. Evans in front. He shoots. He's wide of the net. And we've got a whistle on the play. Interference against Peterborough. So Victoria will take it over. Evans mixing it up with number 17, Mike Gaines. Happening at the Dome over in Vancouver. Here's Alexander on the top. 30 seconds to go in the period. A pass up from the corner. He scores!
2: Well, the strike with 27 seconds left in the period. John Crowther just broke past this man. Frank Tiley, who was standing flat-footed, took a pass from Kevin Alexander, cutting across all alone on Quinlan, and tucked it into the top right-hand corner. A big goal.
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Well, War had a number of hits back in the early 70s, such as The Cisco Kid and All Day Music. And here's The Low Rider. How low can you go? YorkHaworthOldies.com.

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1: Laugh track.
2: Did you mention something about if you remember the 60s, you weren't really there? Which brought to mind a song. Modern day yuppie blues. I'm looking for my wallet and my car keys. Well, he can't have gone too far. And just as soon as I find my glasses, I'm sure I'll see just where they are. I'm supposed to meet someone for lunch today, but I can't remember where or who it is that I am meeting. It's in my organizer somewhere.

Last time I remember driving was to that memory enhancement seminar. What's that far off distant ringing? And that strangely familiar tone must be the person I am meeting calling me on my brand new cordless telephone. I might have left it under the covers, maybe outside on the lawn. And I've got just one more ring to go before my answering machine kicks on. Hi, this is Tom, and your call means a lot to me. So leave a message at the tone, and I'll do my best to try to remember to call you back when I get home. Beep. Tom, this is Gwendolyn, and I'm trying not to cry. But I've been waiting here for over an hour. I thought you loved me. This is goodbye. Hell, the voice sounds familiar. And the name, it rings a bell. Let's see now, where was I?

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On the KawathaTimeMachine.com.

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1: Years passed, and my father went with his golfing buddies every year, and Mom stayed home with me. And then in 1986, she came to me and said, I would like to go to one more Masters before I die. Do you think somebody was looking over? Somebody was blessing Jack?
2: 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And I could feel the tears running down my cheeks, and the whole scene just played out itself.
3: 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Because, you know, there have been so many, you know, oh, he's done, he's washed up, he's finished. And I was like, he proved him wrong.
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0: And now, time machine.
1: 400 miles off the coast of Newfoundland, the great ship went down after striking an iceberg. Never a trace was found. That mystery was explained today. The Titanic is 2.5 miles beneath the surface. Scientists in a miniature submarine made the discovery early this morning. Mark Gage reports.
2: The Titanic sank on April 15, 1912. From that day on, scientists and treasure hunters have scoured the North Atlantic looking for the ship. But no one ever found even a trace of the massive 880-foot steel hull. Until today. At 2 o'clock this morning, Dr. Robert

0: amateur submarine made the discovery early this morning. Mark Gage reports.
1: The Titanic sank on April 15, 1912. From that day on, scientists and treasure hunters have scoured the North Atlantic looking for the ship. But no one ever found even a trace of the massive 880-foot steel hull. Until today. At 2 o'clock this morning, Dr. Robert

the vibe of the 60s. Deep Purple and Hush and Hush. They did not. They let it all hang out. This one. Right here for the fantastic Kawartha Time Machine.

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1: Bobby Hall coming up with Stanfield. There are 8 seconds remaining. The Canadians shoot it back into Chicago territory. 4 seconds left. 3 seconds. 2, 1. The game is over. And the Canadians win the Stanley Cup. And the players are out there bobbing Gutworsley. And there's the superimposed shot, one from the crowd and one from the players. And it is an ecstatically happy group of hockey players, the Montreal Canadiens, who win this series 4-0 in the seventh and final game. And the Chicago Blackhawks are lining up, coming up to line up to congratulate the Canadiens, and the Canadiens in turn to congratulate them.
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3: Music, memories, the soundtrack of your life. It's all right here as we turn back time. Now, another hour of nostalgia from the beautiful Kawartha region of Ontario, Canada, on the fantastic Kawartha.

Well, here's a few numbers for you. The number 76, the year that Paul Simon came out with this. The number 1, that's how high it got on the charts. The number 10, the number of weeks it spent on the charts. And the number 50, as in those 50 ways to leave your lover. Paul Simon on your KawarthaOldies.com, the fantastic Kawartha Time Machine.

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1: Heysel Stadium, Brussels. Highly charged British soccer fans fly into a frenzy, attacking rival Italian fans. In a panic, the Italians make a run for the exits. They suddenly have nowhere to go. The enemy now, a concrete wall. As the hysteria rises, other fans attempt an escape over the wall. But it quickly collapses under the weight. Hundreds are now trapped. Riot police struggle to protect themselves, let alone some troubled fan. It seems impossible to calm this violent mania. Many more Belgian riot police do arrive, which allows medical teams to help the injured. This is a level of violence that you won't see in the U.S. Fearing even more violence, incredibly, the European Soccer Cup final is eventually played. It's unbelievable, given the number of casualties. Truly a tremendous loss for the game of soccer.
2: It's like an experiment in fear that you don't ever want to go to. Experiment in panic. People were just pushing right on by, and it was like almost being filleted right there in front of the crowd.
0: Time machine.

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2: Okay, I'm late.
3: You're aboard the time machine.
2: My head was throwing up all over the place. You don't buy that excuse, I'm quitting.
3: Go worth the oldies.
2: I'm ashamed.
1: That guy's too hard on him.

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1: My Three Sons, starring Fred McMurray and as Uncle Charlie, William Demarest.

0: think that's enough shirts?
1: That's everything but the ties.
0: Do it.
2: Hey, Dad, why don't you take the tie I gave you for Christmas?
0: Well, Ernie, I thought maybe that'd be a little too colorful for a business conference.
2: No.
3: Well, sure, Dad. Everybody wears stuff like that these days.
0: Well, not my group, Chip.
1: So dazzle them. Why don't you go ahead? Dazzle them.
0: Okay, I'll dazzle them.
3: And don't worry about the yard work, Dad. We'll mow the lawn and everything.
0: Thanks, Chip.
2: Oh, is it okay for me to go up hiking at Switzer's camp with Howard and Keith Saturday?
0: Oh, sure, Ern. But it's a rough trail. It's easy to get lost. Just be sure and mark it.
2: And, Dad, Howard's mom made him mark his trail once with colored pieces of paper, and he got fined for litter bugging.
0: Well, just be sure you know where you are at all times. That's what I mean.
3: Can I go bowling with Jim Fraser?
0: Yeah, just let Uncle Charlie know where you are.
2: Oh, another thing. We're having a class picnic at school, and...
3: I thought that was next week.
2: It is. But it won't hurt to get everything straightened out before Dad leaves.
0: That's right, Ern. Now, I'll be calling from Houston, but if anything should come up, Uncle Charlie will be here. But, of course, Barbara will be here, too.
3: I'll take it, Dad.
0: Oh, thanks.
4: Oh, wait till you girls lay a lip on these date cookies.
5: Delicious, Charlie.
6: They're wonderful, as usual.
3: Mm-hmm. Uncle Charlie, can I go over to Sally Crane's?
4: Hey, look, why don't you pay them people rent? You were over there yesterday and the day before that.
3: Well, so what?
4: So what is she, the Queen of Sheba?
3: No, but she looks okay after you get used to her.
4: Then what's the big attraction?
3: Well, she's a real brain and I've been studying with her.
4: Oh, well, never let it be said that I stood between you and a brain. Go on, cast off.

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1: Who are you?
2: Oh, I'm Thorne, sir. I'm your neighbor. Oh, didn't I tell you we share the same medicine cabinet? It's a new modern apartment. I see you got silver, right, guys? New antiperspirant. Yes, sir. Stop so to keep you dry.
1: Yes, sir.
2: Yeah, I know all about that. I got the regular right guard. Yep, one shot. I'm good for the whole day.
1: Two kinds of people, two kinds of right guard.
2: Mona!
3: Here's the latest weather forecast for Peterborough and the Kawartha Lakes for the next 7 days from the Kawartha Time Machine. Plenty of sunshine today, but the problem is the air quality once again, with an orange warning today for poor air. Thankfully, not quite as bad as yesterday. Expect a high of 27. By evening, clouds will increase, with a 60% chance of showers overnight and the risk of a thunderstorm. The overnight low will be 17. For tomorrow, expect a mostly cloudy day to begin the weekend with a 60% chance of showers. It'll be cooler with a high of 22. Tomorrow night stays mostly cloudy with a 30% chance of showers, and the temperature will drop to 12 overnight. For Sunday, sunshine returns with pleasant summer weather. Look for a high of 24. Sunday night will be clear and cool with an overnight low of 11. Monday brings a mix of sun and cloud, with a comfortable high of 26. Monday night turns more cloudy, bringing a 40% chance of showers and an overnight low of 16. Tuesday, cloudy skies continue, along with a 60% chance of showers. The afternoon high will reach 22. Tuesday night remains cloudy with an overnight low of 15. Wednesday, expect a cloudy day with a high near 20, making it the coolest day of the forecast period. Meantime, the longer-range outlook for Thursday and beyond points toward improving conditions, with hazy sunshine and temperatures rebounding into the mid-20s. The overnight low is expected to be around 12. And that's your weather from the Kawartha Time Machine.

Well, known as the Prefab Four, these guys were hired for their acting chops, not necessarily for their musicianship, but in the end, they did okay. 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

0: don't you bring your remarkable powers to bear and enlighten me as to what my future holds?
1: You're aboard the time machine.
2: 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I need a waitress. You need a job. You like the people here.
1: Go with the oldies.
2: Think that they like you.

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1: One, two. Hope everything's all right there.
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0: And now, Time Machine.
1: Dwight Eisenhower, appointed Supreme Allied Commander, announces an invasion of Hitler's Fortress Europe. D-Day, the 6th of June, 1944.
2: People of Western Europe, a landing was made this morning on the coast of France by troops of the Allied Expeditionary Force. This landing is part of the concerted United Nations plan for the liberation of Europe, made in conjunction with our great Russian allies.
1: Fiorello LaGuardia, the Little Flower, one of New York City's more legendary mayors, takes microphone in hand to read the comics during a newspaper strike. And he only did it on one occasion.
3: Now, children, I know you're all disappointed today that you didn't get the funnies. So gather around. Here's Dick Tracy. Let's see what Dick Tracy is doing. Now, get this picture. Here is Red Wash. The doors of the laundry wagon are open. He's leaning with his back toward the wagon, and he's counting his money. 2, 3, 4,000. Now he's getting into the hundreds. 600, 700, 800. And the picture shows a hand of Breathless. She's got hold of that iron pot. Remember the iron pot she took from the Van Hoosens? And crash! She crashes it on his head. Knocked out. Next picture we see Dick Tracy. You know the fine type of Dick Tracy? He's been a detective so long. And he still has that slender form. Lou Valentine, why do our detectives get fat, I wonder? And say, children, what does it all mean? It means that dirty money never brings any luck.
1: Fulton, Missouri, 1946. Britain's wartime leader sees a new danger on the European continent and coins a phrase which affects a generation.
4: From Stettin in the Baltic to Trieste in the Adriatic, an iron curtain has descended across the continent.
5: Time Machine!

Well, these guys were almost a one-hit wonder. They had two hits. Count them, two. 1975's Don't Call Us, We'll Call You, with those infamous touch tones when touch tone phones were all the vogue back in 75. One got as high as number two on the charts. That was 5 years earlier in 1970. They came out with this, and this hit number one for Sugarloaf, Jerry Corbetta, and Green-Eyed Lady on the Time Machine.

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1: What is your name, please?
2: My name is Alan Freed.
1: What is your name, please?
3: My name is Alan Freed.
1: What is your name, please?
4: My name is Alan Freed.
5: Now, panel, will you listen while I read this affidavit, a copy of which you find in front of you. I, Alan Freed, am married and the father of four children. My first job was as a disc jockey playing classical music on a small town radio station. But I am better known these days as the king of rock and roll. I created the phrase rock and roll in 1951 and was the first disc jockey to exploit the music under that name. I have played the part of myself in three motion pictures, and I'm glad to say that the crowds at our recent opening at the Paramount Theater in New York broke both the police lines and the single-day attendance record. I swear that the above statement is the truth, the whole truth, and nothing but the truth. Signed, Alan Freed. These three people, panel, remember, all claim to be Alan Freed, the king of rock and roll. Remember once again, please, that only the real Alan Freed is required to answer your questions truthfully. Again, you'll each question till you hear the signal, and at the end of the questioning period, you'll be required to register your vote. This time, let's start with Kitty Carlisle. Kitty?
6: Number one, what caused you to name rock and roll music rock and roll? Was it something onomatopoeic about it? Did it sound like rock and roll, or what was it?
7: Well, just sort of came to me back about 4 years ago when rock and roll really started to come into itself. I kind of felt the beat and rock and the roll of it. I coined it, stuck, the kids liked it.
6: Number two, could you tell me what actual physical damage was caused to the Paramount Theater on that famous opening day?
8: Well, I believe the total physical damage was about 30 theater seats.
6: Is that all?
8: That's all.
6: The box office wasn't damaged?
8: I think the box office was damaged from the crush outside.
5: Polly Bergen.
9: Number three, could you tell me the Platters' first big record?
10: The Platters' big record now?
9: No, their first one.
10: I'm sorry.
9: Number one, could you tell me the Platters' first big record?
7: Tender Love.
9: Number two, could you tell me the Platters' first big record?
8: Only You.
9: That isn't the one I remember. Number one, don't you feel a little guilty sometimes?
7: About what?
9: About bringing about this whole terrible thing.
7: Well, I dare say if you ask the originators of Charleston, the Black Bottom, something like that, might be just as pointed a question.
5: None of us goes back that far.
9: No, I don't know.
5: Ralph Bellamy.
11: Number three, you say you've made three pictures.
10: That's right.
11: What were the pictures?
10: First one was Rock Around the Clock.
11: What studio did you make that picture?
10: Columbia.
11: What's the address of Columbia Studio?
10: Well, the studio where we worked was Sunset and Gower.
11: Uh-huh. Who's the director?
10: Director, Joe Levin.
11: Uh-huh. Number one. What was the second picture?
7: Rock, Rock, Rock.
11: And who directed it?
7: Joe Tighe.
11: What studio?
7: Columbia.
11: Same place.
7: Same place.
11: Number three, what was the third picture?
10: Third picture was the one that broke all the records at the Paramount and still breaking them all over the world now. Mm-hmm. Namely, Don't Knock the Rock.
5: And with that, our time has run out, panel. I'm sorry to say, but it is time now to please mark your ballots with no consultation.
6: Well, I felt that number two looked like the only one that had enough stamina to have four children.
5: Hyde Gardner voted for number three. Hi, why?
7: Well, because I think he looks unhealthy enough to be a disc jockey. Great
5: tale. All right, the votes are in. Our minds are made up. I don't know whether yours are or not, but we'll find out how close you were. Will the real Alan Freed please stand? Thank you very much, Alan.
8: Hey, I think Ralph should remember me because he opened the door for my wife for a taxi cab about 10 years ago here in New York on a rainy night.
5: Certainly should remember that.

0: Nothing could be grander than to be in Louisiana.
1: In the morning, it's great to stay up late. Good morning to you.
0: I'd be just as hippie if we was in Mississippi.
2: We've reached levels of poor air quality and levels of that PM 2.5 that appear to be higher than anything we've seen before.
3: Yesterday was the worst in terms of air quality as local smoke from wildfires up north blankets the atmosphere. The good news is scientists say today won't be quite as bad as yesterday, and there could be a bit of relief tomorrow with rain in the forecast, which could improve things further.
4: Bit of a multiple different factors at play here, but things should improve tomorrow. Everything might get worse on Saturday, but then there's rain on Saturday, so it could clean the air, so the worst is probably today.
3: That said, the cancellation of the lock and paddle event planned for tomorrow at the lift lock remains canceled. With that, good morning from the Kawartha Time Machine here in the Eastern Time Zone, where local news is all we do. This is Gordon Gibbon from Peterborough, the Kawartha Lakes, and the Halliburton Highlands. Today's News Digest for Friday, July 17th. And we are back after a day off yesterday. From Peterborough overnight, and a summary of what's been going on while we were away for a day is the following. And what isn't canceled is the Lakefield Literary Festival, which is all set to go this weekend. Here's the festival's John Boyko, himself, of course, an accomplished author.
5: We've been involved with the literary community in Canada in a way that has developed a reputation that we are quite proud of. And in the words of Stuart MacLean, we may not be big, but we're small. And that is the charm of the festival. The audience returns year after year, not only locally, but from Toronto, from Ottawa, from a long way away, because they also enjoy the fact that they get to intimately interact with the authors.
3: And speaking of Boyko, who is a member of Township Council for Selwyn, he has thrown his hat in the ring for deputy mayor, while news in recent days that Mayor Sherry Sennis is not seeking re-election for mayor of Selwyn. Ron Black, so far, is the only declared candidate. In the city, Provincial Minister of Municipal Affairs and Housing Rob Flack was in the city on Wednesday with a $1.65 million check in his back pocket in infrastructure money for the city, noting that Peterborough has exceeded its provincial designated housing target by 16% and breaking ground on 545 new homes last year.
6: This will enable further housing to be developed coming down the road. I've said this consistently. I'm really not worried about a housing target right now. My biggest worry was when I came into this role was to kickstart the housing sector, which is exactly what we've been doing.
3: 2025 marks the third year the city has met or exceeded its housing start targets. Also on Wednesday, it was country in the city with superstar Tyler Joe Miller in town playing Music Fest. And before the show, Miller was pumped.
7: Anytime we get to play by water, it just, I mean, maybe it just feels like home for us, you know, being on the coast. But this is beautiful. Out in the park, great family event. This is just beautiful. This is going to be great.
3: And it was. And tomorrow, it's soul, roots, and blues artist Julian Taylor taking the Fred Anderson stage in the city's charming outdoor Midtown Waterfront Park. And admission is always free. Just bring your lawn chairs. And while we were away, a new campaign chair for the United Way, local spark plug, Tiffany Arcari, was introduced.
8: I think what makes a person fit for this position is somebody that innately has compassion, care for this community, an understanding of what the United Way actually does on a fundamental level, and the understanding of how that work is all connected together to help heal things in communities and make them better. And I think that the energy helps.
3: Oh, yeah, and she has lots. And we thank Global News Peterborough for the audio today. From Lindsay and the Kay Lakes, the new Tragically Chip ice cream has left Kawartha Dairy Hopping. The new flavor, which is a tribute to the group and its late founder, Gord Downey, has been flying from the freezer, forcing the local manufacturer to limit purchase amounts to ensure everybody can get their hands on it. They've been working with suppliers to catch up and shifted their production schedule to compensate. In other news, the Ross Memorial Hospital Foundation is grateful to members of the Kawartha Lakes Professional Firefighters Association Local 1701 who swapped firefighting for philanthropy on Easter weekend back in April to raise $2,000. That check presentation happened in recent days. Meantime, in the Highlands tomorrow, the Halliburton Special Olympics Red Wolves and Halliburton Highlands OPP will be lacing up their running shoes for the annual Law Enforcement Torch Run. The Halliburton Red Wolves is the District Community of Special Olympics Ontario and has 35 registered athletes. The route will pass through Minden at 11 a.m., Kinmount at noon, and Halliburton at 1 p.m. tomorrow. And with that, you're up to date on what's been happening in the Kawartha region and the Halliburton Highlands. Gordon Gibb reporting. Sources today from the Peterborough Examiner, Global News Peterborough, the Lindsay Advocate, Kawartha 411, and the Halliburton Echo. Still ahead, the Kawartha Sports Beat.
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16: And we have invented a new technology called multi-touch, which is phenomenal. It works like magic. You don't need a stylus. It's far more accurate than any touch display that's ever been shipped. It ignores unintended touches. It's super smart. You can do multi-finger gestures on it. And boy, have we patented it.
17: So, news from the wonderful world of sports.
18: Gordon
17: on the scene report.
18: CHEX. Penske had it, lost it. Eisenman picks it up. Eisenman moving, blue line, chance.
3: From the Kawartha Sports Machine, Captain Robert Hope saw glimpses of greatness in the Peterborough Century 21 Lakers on Thursday night last night, but a critical mistake in the final minute of the play cost his team greatly as they fell 13-12 to the Oakville Rock on Little Lakers Night. With four games remaining, the Lakers sit tied for fourth place in the MSL standings with Brooklyn, on which they have the tiebreaker plus a game in hand. They're 4 points behind third-place Coburg and 6 points behind Oakville. The Coburg Kodiaks visit the PMC next Thursday, July 23rd. The season series between the teams is tied at one win apiece, so the game is critical in providing a potential tiebreaker for playoff positioning. Still, despite the loss, the Little Lakers last night had a great time, even though they were
19: excited and kind of nervous.
20: Excited.
21: Five counties can help a lot of people with a lot of different things, like walking, speaking.
22: We're just happy that Five Counties was here and to help us walk through all the challenges that we couldn't have overcome if we didn't have them here in our life.
3: Next Thursday is the long-awaited retro night honoring the 1986 Junior A Peterborough Maulers with throwback jerseys, a soundtrack of 80s and 90s hits, and the return of Toonie Dogs. Family Fun will take center stage at the Kawartha Downs racetrack tomorrow night as the Peterborough Area Harness Track welcomes fans of all ages for Family Night, the sixth race card of the current season. And the Peterborough Speedway teams with the Trailers Plus Ontario Legend Car Series are getting ready for another round of Saturday night short track excitement as the group makes its return to Central Ontario. And with that, you're up to date on what's been happening in the Kawartha region and the Halliburton Highlands. Gordon Gibb reporting. Still ahead, your Kawartha regional weekend weather forecast with rain on the way. All that and more right here from the Time Machine.
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3: Well, we do have an air quality warning, a yellow air quality warning today, but that is an improvement over yesterday's orange air quality. So things are slowly getting better. A mix of sun and cloud for today with a high of 26. The humidex will be 29. UV index very high at 8. Mainly cloudy overnight. Chance for showers overnight with the risk of a thunderstorm. And again, local smoke in the area as well. That's continuing. A low 14. For the weekend, overcast tomorrow. Chance for showers and the risk of a thunderstorm at 60% for tomorrow as well. With again, local smoke in the morning at least for tomorrow. But perhaps diminishing later on in the day. We'll have a high of 24, the humidex of 32. So a warm day for tomorrow. Although we do have some gusty winds at times. UV index high at 6. Overnight tomorrow night, it'll be cloudy with a slight chance for showers. Should not hamper any of the activities at Peterborough Speedway or Kawartha Downs or Music Fest for tomorrow night. A low of 12. For Sunday, a great day, sunny with a high of 24, clear and 11 overnight as the temperatures begin to moderate. Monday, sun cloud mixed with a high of 26. Overnight, chance for showers, a low of 16. Tuesday, overcast. Chance for rain at 60%, a high of 22, a low of 15. Wednesday, cloudy with a high of 20, a low of 12. And Thursday, mix of sun and cloud with a forecast high of 24. That's close to, but a bit below, our seasonal average of 26 daytime for this time of year.

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0: The Kawatha Time Machine remembers.
1: Well, that was all very clear if you're a duck. 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
2: It is the 17th of July. Here's your almanac. The late Phoebe Snow, born on the 17th of this month in 1952. The late Spencer Davis in 1941. David Hasselhoff from Baywatch fame and Knight Rider before that is 74. The late James Cagney, the late Phyllis Diller, and the late Donald Sutherland, all born on July 17th. On film and TV, 1937, Elmer Fudd makes his debut as Egghead in Egghead Rides Again. 1954, construction of Disneyland commences in Anaheim, California. 1956, MGM releases the film High Society, a musical reworking of the Philadelphia Story, starring Bing Crosby, Grace Kelly, and Frank Sinatra, with songs, of course, by Cole Porter. 1959, North by Northwest, directed by Alfred Hitchcock, and starring Cary Grant, Eva Marie Saint, premieres in L.A. In music, 1982, Irene Cara was at number one with Fame, based on the hit TV series about a New York drama school. Now, Cara, of course, who famously played the role of Coco Hernandez in the original movie, won the Academy Award for Best Original Song and the Golden Globe in the same category. 1975, Bob Marley and the Wailers played the first of two nights at the Lyceum in London, and both nights were recorded for the November release live album featuring the single No Woman to Cry. 1974, Moody Blues opened what they claimed was the first quadraphonic recording studio in the world. Quadraphonic sound was equivalent to what is now known as 4.0 surround sound. 1971, John Lennon and Yoko Ono appeared on the BBC late-night talk show Parkinson, where John chastised the British media for being unkind to Yoko and for saying that she was responsible for breaking up the Beatles. And speaking of the Beatles, 1967. On the 17th of July, the single All You Need Is Love, with Baby You're a Rich Man on the flip side. And by the way, that song, Baby You're a Rich Man, was originally called One of the Beautiful People. It was released 1967 on the 17th of July, their 14th number one hit. And here it is. Beamed, of course, famously around the world on satellites that year.

0: And now, Time Machine.
1: After we heard the tornado, there was an appeal out for anybody 14 and over that could give their services to come to Xenia and help out. And I felt that I would come over and see what I could do.
2: We'll all stick together and we'll get the job done. 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

0: The Kawatha Time Machine remembers
1: Canada's third largest city, Vancouver. There are many sources for the vitality of this city. Fish, lumber, art, packing houses, a great university, shipping to the Orient, to New Zealand, to Australia. Your ship to Vancouver Island passes the lumbermen in the bay. On the moist western slopes of the mountains here, the cedars grow big. And down by the waterfront in summer, always the smell of timber seasoning in the sun. More than half of Canada's sawn lumber is milled in BC.

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1: We've reached levels of poor air quality and levels of that PM 2.5 that appear to be higher than anything we've seen before.
2: Yesterday was the worst in terms of air quality as local smoke from wildfires up north blankets the atmosphere. The good news is scientists say today won't be quite as bad as yesterday, and there could be a bit of relief tomorrow with rain in the forecast, which could improve things further.
3: Bit of a multiple different factors at play here, but things should improve tomorrow. Everything might get worse on Saturday, but then there's rain on Saturday, so it could clean the air, so the worst is probably today.
2: That said, the cancellation of the lock and paddle event planned for tomorrow at the lift lock remains canceled. With that, good morning from the Kawartha Time Machine here in the Eastern Time Zone, where local news is all we do. This is Gordon Gibbon from Peterborough, the Kawartha Lakes, and the Halliburton Highlands. Today's News Digest for Friday, July 17th. And we are back after a day off yesterday. From Peterborough overnight, and a summary of what's been going on while we were away for a day is the following. And what isn't canceled is the Lakefield Literary Festival, which is all set to go this weekend. Here's the festival's John Boyko, himself, of course, an accomplished author.
4: We've been involved with the literary community in Canada in a way that has developed a reputation that we are quite proud of. And in the words of Stuart MacLean, we may not be big, but we're small. And that is the charm of the festival. The audience returns year after year, not only locally, but from Toronto, from Ottawa, from a long way away, because they also enjoy the fact that they get to intimately interact with the authors.
2: And speaking of Boyko, who is a member of Township Council for Selwyn, he has thrown his hat in the ring for deputy mayor, while news in recent days that Mayor Sherry Sennis is not seeking re-election for mayor of Selwyn. Ron Black, so far, is the only declared candidate. In the city, Provincial Minister of Municipal Affairs and Housing Rob Flack was in the city on Wednesday with a $1.65 million check in his back pocket in infrastructure money for the city, noting that Peterborough has exceeded its provincial designated housing target by 16% in breaking ground on 545 new homes last year.
5: This will enable further housing to be developed coming down the road. I've said this consistently. I'm really not worried about a housing target right now. My biggest worry was when I came into this role was to kickstart the housing sector, which is exactly what we've been doing.
2: 2025 marks the third year the city has met or exceeded its housing start targets. Also on Wednesday, it was country in the city with superstar Tyler Joe Miller in town playing Music Fest. And before the show, Miller was pumped.
6: Anytime we get to play by water, maybe it just feels like home for us, you know, being on the coast. But this is beautiful. Out in the park, great family event. This is just beautiful. This is going to be great.
2: And it was. And tomorrow, it's soul, roots, and blues artist Julian Taylor taking the Fred Anderson stage in the city's charming outdoor Midtown Waterfront Park. And admission is always free. Just bring your lawn chairs. And while we were away, a new campaign chair for the United Way, local spark plug Tiffany Arcari, was introduced.
7: I think what makes a person fit for this position is somebody that innately has compassion, care for this community, an understanding of what the United Way actually does on a fundamental level, and the understanding of how that work is all connected together to help heal things in communities and make them better. And I think that the energy helps.
2: Oh yeah, and she has lots. And we thank Global News Peterborough for the audio today. From Lindsay and the Kay Lakes, the new Tragically Chip ice cream has left Kawartha Dairy Hopping. The new flavor, which is a tribute to the group and its late founder, Gord Downey, has been flying from the freezer, forcing the local manufacturer to limit purchase amounts to ensure everybody can get their hands on it. They've been working with suppliers to catch up and shifted their production schedule to compensate. In other news, the Ross Memorial Hospital Foundation is grateful to members of the Kawartha Lakes Professional Firefighters Association Local 1701 who swapped firefighting for philanthropy on Easter weekend back in April to raise $2,000. That check presentation happened in recent days. Meantime, in the Highlands tomorrow, the Halliburton Special Olympics Red Wolves and Halliburton Highlands OPP will be lacing up their running shoes for the annual Law Enforcement Torch Run. The Halliburton Red Wolves is the District Community of Special Olympics Ontario and has 35 registered athletes. The route will pass through Minden at 11 a.m., Kinmount at noon, and Halliburton at 1 p.m. tomorrow. And with that, you're up to date on what's been happening in the Kawartha region and the Halliburton Highlands. Gordon Gibb reporting. Sources today from the Peterborough Examiner, Global News Peterborough, the Lindsay Advocate, Kawartha 411, and the Halliburton Echo. Still ahead, the Kawartha Sports Beat.
8: Mime time. We've got four girls picked out an audition earlier in the week who are going to mime to a Brenda Lee disc. And we have a judge to pick out the best of the four when they've done it. The judge being Mr. Paul McCartney.
9: Good evening.
8: You're keen on budding Brenda Lees, are you?
9: Oh, yes.
8: I'll bet you are, yes. Right.
10: Hello, Paul. Hello, gorgeous Paul.
11: Hi.
10: I've got some questions to ask you here. Yeah. It says, please, could you tell me the name of your racing greyhound?
11: I haven't got one, actually.
10: You haven't?
11: No, it's a... Well, a girl sent in a letter to me, and she said, would you like a Gracing Greyhound?
10: A Gracing.
11: And I said, yeah. But she hasn't sent it yet.
10: She hasn't? Oh. How does she send it to the girls? I'm sure she
11: No, she hasn't sent it yet. I hope she does, though. You know.
10: Oh, it's a great like one. Listen. Is it true you sleep with your eyes open?
11: Well, you know, I haven't seen myself do it, but actually, the fellas say that I do.
10: They do?
11: Well, they've sort of seen me sleeping with my eyes open. I haven't
10: seen
11: you.
10: Have. How can you do that?
11: I don't know, you know, it's just sort of half
10: open. Clever. Just brilliant, Paul. That's what it is. Please ask Paul if he plucks his well-shaped eyebrows. I think he... Do you?
11: No.
10: You know, and it doesn't look so... No, they're perfectly natural girls. They're absolutely beautiful. Paul, do you mind girls screaming all through your act?
11: No, we like them screaming, generally, all of us, but it's a bit much all the way through.
10: Yeah.
11: But we love them screaming.
12: Yeah.
10: So, I'm going to be some screaming now, so what's your next number going to be?
11: I'll get you.
10: You will?

0: From the Kawartha Sports Machine, Captain Robert Hope saw glimpses of greatness in the Peterborough Century 21 Lakers on Thursday night last night, but a critical mistake in the final minute of the play cost his team greatly as they fell 13-12 to the Oakville Rock on Little Lakers night. With four games remaining, the Lakers sit tied for fourth place in the MSL standings with Brooklyn, on which they have the tiebreaker plus a game in hand. They're 4 points behind third-place Coburg and 6 points behind Oakville. The Coburg Kodiaks visit the PMC next Thursday, July 23rd. The season series between the teams is tied at one win apiece, so the game is critical in providing a potential tiebreaker for playoff positioning. Still, despite the loss, the Little Lakers last night had a great time, even though they were
1: excited and kind of nervous.
2: Excited.
3: Five counties can help a lot of people with a lot of different things, like walking, speaking.
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0: Next Thursday is the long-awaited retro night honoring the 1986 Junior A Peterborough Maulers with throwback jerseys, a soundtrack of 80s and 90s hits, and the return of Toonie Dogs. Family fun will take center stage at the Kawartha Downs racetrack tomorrow night as the Peterborough Area Harness Track welcomes fans of all ages for Family Night, the sixth race card of the current season. And the Peterborough Speedway teams with the Trailers Plus Ontario Legend Car Series are getting ready for another round of Saturday night short track excitement as the group makes its return to Central Ontario. And with that, you're up to date on what's been happening in the Kawartha region and the Haliburton Highlands. Gordon Gibb reporting. Still ahead, your Kawartha regional weekend weather forecast with rain on the way. All that and more right here from the Time Machine.
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1: A big parade is so inspiring. Oh, I'm glad I'm not an Oscar Mayer wiener. 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Because if I were an Oscar Mayer wiener, there would soon be nothing left of me. Oh, I love to be an
2: Oscar Mayer wieners are all meat, all good meat. 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
0: Everyone would be in love with me.
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6: The Way We Were remembers some heritage local broadcasters in this audio composite of names you'll know who met for coffee in the summer of 2025. CKPT's Rick Johnson, David Verne, a.k.a. local boy David Hope, who now goes by David Kay and based in California, Little John Mariassine, J. Murray Jones, and Al Portis, all from CKPT, CKQM, and Country 105, as well as yours truly and Graham Hart from Chex. 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
7: Rick Johnson.
8: 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Hi, Rick.
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10: Good afternoon. Rick Johnson here. Yeah, we're taking you right through the Jerry Seinfeld, Jessica Niederlander story gets a little bit messier every day. Have you been following this thing? It seems that Jessica's sister, Rebecca, once dated a man who won a Jerry Seinfeld look-alike contest. His name is James Meiskin, and he says he looks so much like Jerry that when he was getting into a New York cab the other day, people started calling him a home wrecker. James says that he and Rebecca are still friends. Jessica's estranged husband, Eric, plans to name Jerry in his divorce filing. Jerry may be seething after he finds out that politically incorrect Bill Mayer said, well, in 20 years, Monica Lewinsky will be remembered as the woman who once dated Jerry Seinfeld.
7: David Kay.
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12: Ah, it's John Mariassine, who's a big celebrity in town, you know. 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And I did. 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And that was horrible. 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
1: Check, and the cars with drive. It's 27 minutes before 6 o'clock. Gordon Gibb is in, and we sound a little far away. He's just woken up, and we sound like we might be a little farther away from the main studio. It's because, gosh, we are. We're broadcasting live, as promised, direct from Jamaica, and the resort in Jamaica, the island, is a fantastic place to be, as you'll be hearing all throughout the week. And, Bob, you're going to have to come down sometime.
2: Well, hey, I'll be down when I'm off the air 10, so, like, I'll be down there by at least 11:30, 12 o'clock.
1: I think it might take a little longer. We'll eat for dinner at 5. How's that?
2: Okay, you got it. No problem.
1: Okay, it's let's check the time. It's 21 minutes before 6 o'clock, and the forecast again for Peterborough for this Monday is mainly sunny with some cloudy periods, and the forecast high of 10 or 50 Fahrenheit. Right now, it's minus 1 where you are, and it's about 25 or 75 where we are. And here is Lone Justice with Shelter from 980 Checks, broadcasting live from Jamaica.
3: The Checks news crew there, Gary and Carrie and Jay and you.
4: Yes. Well, actually, Jay is on vacation.
3: Oh.
4: Not me, but the other Jay.
3: Oh, yeah, okay.
4: I don't know how she got that, though. I've been trying to get time off for 4 months
3: now. Oh, come
4: on.
3: You got time off. You were here 2 weeks. You got... What is this?
4: I've only been here for 4 months.
3: And by the way, did anybody point to you during the parade route and say, hey, there's Duke from Gomer Pyle?
4: No, they said, there's Santa's elf.
3: Yeah. The tall one. It's minus 13 downtown right now. A little bit of light snow falling. Wind chill minus 17 at the present time. And we'll talk to you tomorrow, little elf.
4: Yeah, we'll see you then.
3: Okay. With bells on. We won't say where. 11 ahead of 5 in Chicago. Beginnings on 980 Cruise.
0: Little John Mary Asim.
5: I started the Empress. We were there for 6 years. Because in 76, we've moved to Peterborough Square on the top floor there, and nice new studios. So by this time, I was doing the morning show.
6: Giselle Jones, and you live in the downtown area.
7: That's right, right downtown, Charlotte and Elmer.
6: And seems to me someone in the family's having a birthday today.
7: Yes, Grandmama's birthday was today.
6: Good for her. Going strong, I understand.
7: Very. I hope to God that I'm like that when I'm her age.
6: Well, how are you enjoying this weather?
7: I'm enjoying it so much.
6: It's wonderful. Now, let's see if we can give you a lunch combo from Cultures. We might have a bit of a tester here. What do you think it is? What do you think the morning mystery oldie is?
7: Well, I think it's Don't You Care or Any Way Anywhere, something like that.
6: I think you know the group. That is not the song that we're after, though. That is one of them. So you know it's the Buckinghams.
7: Yeah.
6: All right. That's not the song that we're after. I'm sorry about that.
7: That's okay. Have a great morning.
6: And same to you, Giselle.
7: Thank you.
6: Bye-bye.
7: Bye.
6: All right. So we've narrowed it down to the Buckinghams here. Good morning. Who's there? Hello, hello, hello, hello. That sounds like a fax machine. 743-1233 is the number to call here. 1967, Buckinghams is the group. All right. We now know it's not Don't You Care. Good morning. Who's on the line?
8: Mark Cousins.
6: Mark, how you doing?
8: Not bad. How are you?
6: Not bad. Where are you calling from?
8: I'm calling from Peterborough.
6: All right. It sounds like you're on a mobile.
8: Oh, yeah. I'm in my car.
6: what do you think the morning mystery oldie is?
8: It's Hey Baby, You're Playing My Song.
6: That's the one. Congratulations. Lunch combo from Cultures for you. Can you hang on there?
8: Sure can.
6: Kid stuff today with the 13th Mark Street Cubs. Hi, what's your name?
9: Sean.
6: Sean?
9: Ferguson.
6: Sean Ferguson. How are you, Sean?
9: Pretty good.
6: You sure?
9: Yeah.
6: You looking forward to the summer?
9: Yep.
6: What are you going to do this summer?
9: My mom and I might go to Florida.
6: Why, you're kidding.
9: Nope.
6: Have you ever been there before?
9: Yep, tons.
6: Tons? Oh, well, it's just nothing to you, is it? You like it there?
9: Yep.
0: J. Marie Jones.
10: Settle down, Dump. Hold on. Did he bring some lady friends back with him this morning?
11: Well, he was kind of wild last night, George. He went golfing with me at Hamilton Bay.
10: Oh.
11: Followed me around the course. He put a whole new meaning to the word birdie last night during golf.
10: Did he?
11: Mm-hmm. He was a little embarrassing, actually.
12: Well, I think he's still partying by the sound.
11: I think so. Anyway, well, Dump got a couple of pictures for us this morning. He got out nice and early as he staggered through the sky. The temperature at the airport just a few minutes ago was 13 degrees. Humidity was 87%. That's a weather term, George. The winds were from the northeast at 6 kilometers an hour. Last year on this day, we had a high of only 14 degrees. Do you believe that, last year?
12: I can believe
11: that. And a low of 1 degree.
12: And a low of 1 degree.
11: It was nippy. on this day last year.
10: To say the least.
11: Yesterday, our high reached 21 degrees. The low was 11. And the records for this day, 1948, we had a heat wave in 1948 in Peterborough. It reached 35 degrees. And the low was 1 degree, and that was last year when it set a record.
12: Is there a window open in here?
11: Dump, would you get... Oh, I've got to wipe the table off again. I'm going to lock the cage up this time. Okay, that's it.
10: That's it?
11: That's it.
0: Graham Hart.
13: All right, let's see the score now. We have North Cavan on the map. We have 6-4 for Chemung over North Cavan, with Chemung still 2 points ahead, and North Cavan getting on the scoreboard, which is kind of nice, eh, North Cavan? We have a scramblegram again for our studio audience. This time we have a Mr. Bob's Pizza and a Wintario ticket. You can correctly identify what this is. Canadian City. It's a Canadian city. That's our first clue. Montreal is right. Montreal. Good for you. What is your name, please?
14: Norma Lee.
13: Norma Lee. And you are from
14: North Cavan
13: as well. I expect you're sitting beside Carrie there. Probably good friends. What grade are you in?
14: 8.
13: Same as everybody else, eh? Why would I expect it to be any different? All right, we'll give you your Mr. Bob's Pizza and your Wintario ticket before the show is over. Make sure you get it before you leave. And congratulations. Normally, Montreal, the answer to our second scramblegram.
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16: This is Alan Portis reporting CKPT News. It's 3 degrees in downtown Peterborough. The forecast today, sunny for the morning, becoming cloudy this afternoon, and some rain developing tonight. At 13 and a half minutes after 7, the temperature at Peterborough Square is 3 degrees Celsius, 37 degrees Fahrenheit.
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Well, we do have an air quality warning, a yellow air quality warning today, but that is an improvement over yesterday's orange air quality. So things are slowly getting better. A mix of sun and cloud for today with a high of 26. The humidex will be 29. UV index very high at 8. Mainly cloudy overnight. Chance for showers overnight with the risk of a thunderstorm. And again, local smoke in the area as well. That's continuing. A low of 14. For the weekend, overcast tomorrow. Chance for showers and the risk of a thunderstorm at 60% for tomorrow as well. With again, local smoke in the morning at least for tomorrow. But perhaps diminishing later on in the day. We'll have a high of 24, the humidex of 32, so a warm day for tomorrow, although we do have some gusty winds at times. UV index high at 6.

11 overnight as the temperatures begin to moderate. Monday, sun cloud mix with a high 26. Overnight, chance for showers, a low of 16. Tuesday, overcast. Chance for rain at 60%, a high of 22, a low of 15. Wednesday, cloudy with a high of 20, a low of 12. And Thursday, mix of sun and cloud with a forecast high of 24. That's close to, but a bit below, our seasonal average of 26 daytime for this time of year.

just one of his many, many hits, Elvis, and Return to Sender. Welcome to Friday, the weekend beckons. Oh, yeah. Little Anthony and the Imperials and Shimmy Shimmy Coco Bop. Hope you are bopping this weekend in one form or another.

This is John Fred and the Playboy Band now, and a response to the Beatles' Lucy in the Sky with Diamonds. They turn that around to give us Judy in disguise with glasses. 1968, solid gold from your Kawartha Oldies.com, the fantastic Kawartha Time Machine.

0: In our Comedy Classic Spotlight for today and the weekend, broadcast bloopers, broadcasters having a bad day at the office or the studio, and this is all live now, not pre-taped, pre-recorded, time-shifted. This is all as it happens. Guys having a bad day.
1: Of course, the story is well known now. Oklahoma wanted Oklahoma wanted to get McClellan in there, of course, as a football star. Baylor asked that they write a letter saying that they had not tampered with the athlete McClellan.

He met a tragic end, Jackie Wilson did. Back in 1967, he was lifting us up higher and higher. Jackie Wilson, here on the Time Machine.

0: the time machine remembers.
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1: We've reached levels of poor air quality and levels of that PM 2.5 that appear to be higher than anything we've seen before.
2: Yesterday was the worst in terms of air quality as local smoke from wildfires up north blankets the atmosphere. The good news is scientists say today won't be quite as bad as yesterday, and there could be a bit of relief tomorrow with rain in the forecast, which could improve things further.
3: A bit of a multiple different factor that's at play here, but things should improve tomorrow. Everything might get worse on Saturday, but then there's rain on Saturday, so it could clean the air, so the worst is probably today.
2: That said, the cancellation of the lock and paddle event planned for tomorrow at the lift lock remains canceled. With that, good morning from the Kawartha Time Machine here in the Eastern Time Zone, where local news is all we do. This is Gordon Gibbon from Peterborough, the Kawartha Lakes, and the Halliburton Highlands. Today's News Digest for Friday, July 17th. And we are back after a day off yesterday. From Peterborough overnight, and a summary of what's been going on while we were away for a day is the following. And what isn't canceled is the Lakefield Literary Festival, which is all set to go this weekend. Here's the festival's John Boyko, himself, of course, an accomplished author.
4: We've been involved with the literary community in Canada in a way that has developed a reputation that we are quite proud of. And in the words of Stuart MacLean, we may not be big, but we're small. And that is the charm of the festival. The audience returns year after year, not only locally, but from Toronto, from Ottawa, from a long way away, because they also enjoy the fact that they get to intimately interact with the authors.
2: And speaking of Boyko, who is a member of Township Council for Selwyn, he has thrown his hat in the ring for deputy mayor, while news in recent days that Mayor Sherry Sennis is not seeking re-election for mayor of Selwyn. Ron Black, so far, is the only declared candidate. In the city, Provincial Minister of Municipal Affairs and Housing Rob Flack was in the city on Wednesday with a $1.65 million check in his back pocket in infrastructure money for the city, noting that Peterborough has exceeded its provincial designated housing target by 16% in breaking ground on 545 new homes last year.
5: This will enable further housing to be developed coming down the road. I've said this consistently. I'm really not worried about a housing target right now. My biggest worry was when I came into this role was to kickstart the housing sector, which is exactly what we've been doing.
2: 2025 marks the third year the city has met or exceeded its housing start targets. Also on Wednesday, it was country in the city with superstar Tyler Joe Miller in town playing Music Fest. And before the show, Miller was pumped.
6: Anytime we get to play by water, maybe it just feels like home for us, you know, being on the coast. But this is beautiful. Out in the park, great family event. This is just beautiful. This is going to be great.
2: And it was. And tomorrow, it's soul, roots, and blues artist Julian Taylor taking the Fred Anderson stage in the city's charming outdoor Midtown Waterfront Park. And admission is always free. Just bring your lawn chairs. And while we were away, a new campaign chair for the United Way, local spark plug Tiffany Arcari, was introduced.
7: I think what makes a person fit for this position is somebody that innately has compassion, care for this community, an understanding of what the United Way actually does on a fundamental level, and the understanding of how that work is all connected together to help heal things in communities and make them better. And I think that the energy helps.
2: Oh yeah, and she has lots. And we thank Global News Peterborough for the audio today. From Lindsay and the Kay Lakes, the new Tragically Chip ice cream has left Kawartha Dairy hopping. The new flavor, which is a tribute to the group and its late founder, Gord Downey, has been flying from the freezer, forcing the local manufacturer to limit purchase amounts to ensure everybody can get their hands on it. They've been working with suppliers to catch up and shifted their production schedule to compensate. In other news, the Ross Memorial Hospital Foundation is grateful to members of the Kawartha Lakes Professional Firefighters Association Local 1701 who swapped firefighting for philanthropy on Easter weekend back in April to raise $2,000. That check presentation happened in recent days. Meantime, in the Highlands tomorrow, the Halliburton Special Olympics Red Wolves and Halliburton Highlands OPP will be lacing up their running shoes for the annual Law Enforcement Torch Run. The Halliburton Red Wolves is the District Community of Special Olympics Ontario and has 35 registered athletes. The route will pass through Minden at 11 a.m., Kinmount at noon, and Halliburton at 1 p.m. tomorrow. And with that, you're up to date on what's been happening in the Kawartha region and the Halliburton Highlands. Gordon Gibb reporting. Sources today from the Peterborough Examiner, Global News Peterborough, the Lindsay Advocate, Kawartha 411, and the Halliburton Echo. Still ahead, the Kawartha Sports Beat.
8: Now, something for the youngsters. Five singing boys from England who sold a lot of albums. They're called the Rolling Stones. I've been rolled while I was stoned myself, so I don't know what they're singing about, but here they are at. Rolling Stones, aren't they great? Right after the show for London. They're challenging the Beatles to a hair pulling contest. I could swear Jackie Coogan and Skippy were in that group. Well, I'm going to let you in on something. You know all these singing groups today, you're under the impression they have long hair. Not true at all. It's an optical illusion. They just have low foreheads and high eyebrows. It's a singing frog. So, as we leave you, right now, we'll have a short intermission, and we'll be back in Hollywood Palace in about a minute. Now, don't go away. You wouldn't leave me here alone with the Rolling Stones. Perfect. I'm back.

0: From the Kawartha Sports Machine, Captain Robert Hope saw glimpses of greatness in the Peterborough Century 21 Lakers on Thursday night last night, but a critical mistake in the final minute of the play cost his team greatly as they fell 13-12 to the Oakville Rock on Little Lakers Night. With four games remaining, the Lakers sit tied for fourth place in the MSL standings with Brooklyn, on which they have the tiebreaker plus a game in hand. They're 4 points behind third-place Coburg and 6 points behind Oakville. The Coburg Kodiaks visit the PMC next Thursday, July 23rd. The season series between the teams is tied at one win apiece, so the game is critical in providing a potential tiebreaker for playoff positioning. Still, despite the loss, the Little Lakers last night had a great time, even though they were
1: excited and kind of nervous.
2: Excited.
3: Five counties can help a lot of people with a lot of different things, like walking, speaking.
4: We're just happy that Five Counties was here and to help us walk through all the challenges that we couldn't have overcome if we didn't have them here in our lives.
0: Next Thursday is the long-awaited retro night honoring the 1986 Junior A Peterborough Maulers with throwback jerseys, a soundtrack of 80s and 90s hits, and the return of Toonie Dogs. Family Fun will take center stage at the Kawartha Downs racetrack tomorrow night as the Peterborough Area Harness Track welcomes fans of all ages for Family Night, the sixth race card of the current season. And the Peterborough Speedway teams with the Trailers Plus Ontario Legend Car Series are getting ready for another round of Saturday night short track excitement as the group makes its return to Central Ontario. And with that, you're up to date on what's been happening in the Kawartha region and the Haliburton Highlands. Gordon Gibb reporting. Still ahead, your Kawartha regional weekend weather forecast with rain on the way. All that and more right here from the Time Machine. It's my
5: party. Swingers, here's your party, your chance of a lifetime to see the Tammy Show through the miracle of Electronavision. 2 full hours of rock and entertainment presenting 12 singing, swinging, dancing artists. See the Barbarians, the Beach Boys, Chuck Berry, James Brown and the Flames, Marvin Gaye, Jerry and the Pacemakers, Leslie Gore, Jan and Dean, Billy J. Kramer and the Dakotas, Smokey Robinson and the Miracles, the Rolling Stones and the Supremes. Remember all your top recording stars on the once-in-a-lifetime special Tammy Show. And I've seen it, and it's too living much.
6: You know what the news is. In a minute, you're going to hear the rest of the story. It's a good

0: The rest of the story. Guido Keslotti was a much respected voice teacher, opera coach. His wife Maria was an opera star. Guido's home and studio were in a large Spanish-style apartment building occupied mostly by musicians. So distinguished was Guido Keslotti in his field that impresarios and producers in search of certain voices often called him for advice. One such gentleman, Roy Scott, telephoned Guido at 10 o'clock on a beautiful spring morning. Mr. Scott explained to the maestro that he was casting a particular role. He needed a young girl, preferably about 14, who had operatic training. Might Guido suggest anyone? Well, Maestro Keslotti paused for a moment, considering the many talented youngsters among his students, when suddenly a small voice was heard on the extension telephone line. "How about me?" the voice said. It was Guido's daughter, who had been quietly listening to the conversation on an upstairs extension. Sternly, Daddy admonished the girl for eavesdropping, insisted that she get off the phone at once. It ought to be mentioned at this point that Adriana had always been a well-behaved child, so you will appreciate how entirely uncharacteristic it was when she, then and there, without a moment's hesitation, disobeyed her father. I mean, right there on the phone, Adriana started singing. Embarrassed, Maestro Keslotti began apologizing for his daughter. "Nonsense," said Mr. Scott. "Please, allow her to continue." And Adriana continued to sing. And when she was finished, Mr. Scott confessed that he was much impressed. Naturally, the young lady would have to audition in person. A great many talented youngsters would be trying out for the same role. Adriana was so elated that she hardly minded the further scolding from her father. "Please, Daddy, could she please try out?" And finally, Daddy gave his consent, and Adriana auditioned, and she got the part. But this is the rest of the story. When Maestro Keslotti's daughter broke in on that telephone conversation and started singing, insisting that she was perfect for the role of a 14-year young girl, she, Adriana, was then 18 and a half. The auditions took so long that she was almost 20 before she was chosen from a field of 150 auditioning. And by the time the production itself was completed, Adriana, taking the part of a 14-year young girl, was in fact 21. It was to be the greatest role of Adriana's life. Indeed, it was practically her only success in show business. And yet, over the past 70 years, generation after generation of children of all ages have listened to the magical voice speaking and singing. The magical voice which interrupted a telephone conversation one spring morning back in 1935. Adriana's face was then, as now, unknown. But her voice is little changed from that of the Walt Disney animation which she helped bring to life. The voice of Adriana Keslotti, the maestro's daughter, is a voice of Snow White. And now you know the rest of the story.
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3: Here it is. Solid luxury. New Charger SE, completely restyled this year.
4: Sir, I'd love a Charger, but...
5: Oh, family man, huh?
4: Yeah.
3: 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Good mileage.
4: Yeah.
3: Lots of room, of course.
4: Right on. What do you got?
3: How about this?
4: A Charger? 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
8: Well, we do have an air quality warning, a yellow air quality warning today, but that is an improvement over yesterday's orange air quality. So things are slowly getting better. A mix of sun and cloud for today with a high of 26. The humidex will be 29. UV index very high at 8. Mainly cloudy overnight. Chance for showers overnight with the risk of a thunderstorm. And again, local smoke in the area as well. That's continuing. A low 14. For the weekend, overcast tomorrow. Chance for showers and the risk of a thunderstorm at 60% for tomorrow as well, with again local smoke in the morning at least for tomorrow, but perhaps diminishing later on in the day. We'll have a high of 24, the humidex of 32, so a warm day for tomorrow, although we do have some gusty winds at times. UV index high at 6. Overnight tomorrow night, it'll be cloudy, with a slight chance for showers. Should not hamper any of the activities at Peterborough Speedway or Kawartha Downs or Music Fest for tomorrow night. A low of 12. For Sunday, a great day, sunny with a high of 24, clear and 11 overnight as the temperatures begin to moderate. Monday, sun cloud mix with a high of 26. Overnight chance for showers, a low of 16. Tuesday, overcast, chance for rain at 60%, a high of 22, a low of 15. Wednesday, cloudy with a high of 20, a low of 12. And Thursday, mix of sun and cloud with a forecast high of 24. That's close to, but a bit below, our seasonal average of 26 daytime for this time of year.

0: the late, great Bobby Rydell. And of course, he was never wild, but certainly sensitive and a great songwriter and singer. Former CKPT overnighter and Trent University student Christopher Ward went on to fame with Black Velvet and many more. One of his first releases, Lost Inside a Love Song.
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0: The Kawasa time machine remembers.
1: Where are you going, city boy?
2: We'll find it.
1: It ain't nothing but the biggest river in the state.
3: These are the men. Nothing very unusual about them. Suburban guys like you or your neighbor. 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Ed Gentry, he runs an art service. Wife Martha has a boy, Dee. 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
4: Where you going?
1: All right, I'm looking.
3: These are the men who decided not to play golf that weekend. Instead, they sought the river.
5: You look around you, Louis. He could be out there anywhere, watching us right now. We ain't gonna be so nice and hard to follow dragging a corpse.
3: John Boorman's film of James Dickey's explosive best-selling novel.
6: Here's our lost and found list of those things lost and those things missed.
7: That's right, time for a lost and found forgotten fave as we mine the archives for forgotten favorites and classics. A Looney Tune for a weekend from Steve Martin. Known just as much these days as a musician as he was for his comedy back in the day, but back in the day he would combine the two genres, comedy and music, famously on SNL, and the release of King Tut, Steve Martin, our lost and found forgotten fave.

0: Boy, wouldn't that be a gas sitting around all day listening to records?
1: A platter?
0: Yeah, it's a record shop.

0: Well, it's Friday and time for the Friday Files, otherwise known as Yes, You Can't Make This Stuff Up. Somewhere in the U.S., there was an altercation, people behaving badly, where one patron of a restaurant attacked another patron with a knife, multiple stab wounds, sadly. This was the case of an angry jerk assaulting someone at the restaurant called the Angry Jerk. Here's another example of that. Police in Tempe responded to a restaurant after a brawl broke out over burgers and fries. What prompts people to do this? Here's a sad story. This does happen. Bees swarming a family dog outside the family's Deerfield Beach home. And the little pug didn't survive, sadly. Here's a squirrel caused a brush fire. Not human-related. This brush fire caused by a squirrel who lost its life because it touched a power line. That does happen, too. Here's the son of a longtime pastor in Tacoma, Washington, charged for alleged sexual abuses that occurred throughout the 90s and early 2000s. The son of a pastor. Apparently he didn't learn the proper ways of living. Finally, to our American friends, we are sorry about the smoke. We're doing our best to try to fight them. There's this little thing called climate change that we're all having to deal with high temperatures, high winds, dry conditions. We are doing our best. We really are. We are sorry about the smoke. Truly sorry. We're Canadians. We say sorry a lot.
1: Yeah, thank you.
2: Yaw-dee-buggity-rum-ting-fa-doo! Yaw-dee-buggity-rum-ting-fa-doo!

0: If it ain't Charlie Moneybags, the big philanthropist.
1: You're Kaworth, the time machine.
0: And when they called your name, you gave the large, generous amount of 3 cents.
1: Kaworth, the old
2: days. I give him so much, Paul, I could ask him to give back 2 cents.
3: Is she really going out with him?
4: Well, there she is. Let's ask her.
3: Betty, is that Jimmy's ring you're wearing?
4: Mm-hmm.
3: Gee, it must be great riding with him. Is he picking you up after school today?
4: Mm-mm.
3: By the way, where'd you meet him?

Soda smiled and kissed me goodbye. The tears were beginning to show. As he drove away on that rainy night, I begged him to go slow. Whether he heard, I'll never know.

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1: We've reached levels of poor air quality and levels of that PM 2.5 that appear to be higher than anything we've seen before.
2: Yesterday was the worst in terms of air quality as local smoke from wildfires up north blankets the atmosphere. The good news is scientists say today won't be quite as bad as yesterday, and there could be a bit of relief tomorrow with rain in the forecast, which could improve things further.
3: A bit of a multiple different factors at play here, but things should improve tomorrow. I think it might get worse on Saturday, but then there's rain on Saturday, so it could clean the air. So the worst is probably today.
2: That said, the cancellation of the lock and paddle event planned for tomorrow at the lift lock remains canceled. With that, good morning from the Kawartha Time Machine here in the Eastern Time Zone. Your local news is all we do. This is Gordon Gibbon from Peterborough, the Kawartha Lakes, and the Halliburton Highlands. Today's News Digest for Friday, July 17th. And we are back after a day off yesterday. From Peterborough overnight, and a summary of what's been going on while we were away for a day is the following. And what isn't canceled is the Lakefield Literary Festival, which is all set to go this weekend. Here's the festival's John Boyko, himself, of course, an accomplished author.
4: We've been involved with the literary community in Canada in a way that has developed a reputation that we are quite proud of. And in the words of Stuart MacLean, we may not be big, but we're small. And that is the charm of the festival. The audience returns year after year, not only locally, but from Toronto, from Ottawa, from a long way away, because they also enjoy the fact that they get to intimately interact with the authors.
2: And speaking of Boyko, who is a member of Township Council for Selwyn, he has thrown his hat in the ring for deputy mayor, while news in recent days that Mayor Sherry Sennis is not seeking re-election for mayor of Selwyn. Ron Black, so far, is the only declared candidate. In the city, Provincial Minister of Municipal Affairs and Housing Rob Flack was in the city on Wednesday with a $1.65 million check in his back pocket in infrastructure money for the city, noting that Peterborough has exceeded its provincial designated housing target by 16% in breaking ground on 545 new homes last year.
5: This will enable further housing to be developed coming down the road. I've said this consistently. I'm really not worried about a housing target right now. My biggest worry was when I came into this role was to kickstart the housing sector, which is exactly what we've been doing.
2: 2025 marks the third year the city has met or exceeded its housing start targets. Also on Wednesday, it was country in the city with superstar Tyler Joe Miller in town playing Music Fest. And before the show, Miller was pumped.
6: Anytime we get to play by water, maybe it just feels like home for us, you know, being on the coast. But this is beautiful. Out in the park, great family event. This is just beautiful. This is going to be great.
2: And it was. And tomorrow, it's soul, roots, and blues artist Julian Taylor taking the Fred Anderson stage in the city's charming outdoor Midtown Waterfront Park. And admission is always free. Just bring your lawn chairs. And while we were away, a new campaign chair for the United Way, local spark plug, Tiffany Arcari, was introduced.
7: I think what makes a person fit for this position is somebody that innately has compassion, care for this community, an understanding of what the United Way actually does on a fundamental level, and the understanding of how that work is all connected together to help heal things in communities and make them better. And I think that the energy helps.
2: Oh, yeah, and she has lots. And we thank Global News Peterborough for the audio today. From Lindsay and the Kay Lakes, the new Tragically Chip ice cream has left Kawartha Dairy hopping. The new flavor, which is a tribute to the group and its late founder, Gord Downey, has been flying from the freezer, forcing the local manufacturer to limit purchase amounts to ensure everybody can get their hands on it. They've been working with suppliers to catch up and shifted their production schedule to compensate. In other news, the Ross Memorial Hospital Foundation is grateful to members of the Kawartha Lakes Professional Firefighters Association Local 1701 who swapped firefighting for philanthropy on Easter weekend back in April to raise $2,000. That check presentation happened in recent days. Meantime, in the Highlands tomorrow, the Halliburton Special Olympics Red Wolves and Halliburton Highlands OPP will be lacing up their running shoes for the annual Law Enforcement Torch Run. The Halliburton Red Wolves is the District Community of Special Olympics Ontario and has 35 registered athletes. The route will pass through Minden at 11 a.m., Kinmount at noon, and Halliburton at 1 p.m. tomorrow. And with that, you're up to date on what's been happening in the Kawartha region and the Halliburton Highlands. Gordon Gibb reporting. Sources today from the Peterborough Examiner, Global News Peterborough, the Lindsay Advocate, Kawartha 411, and the Halliburton Echo. Still ahead, the Kawartha Sports Beat.
0: Here's Wag Blessing, champion bronkbuster. His saddle is mounted directly to the front wheels of this new Mercury to show you how the Big M rides over a rough road. Watch closely. 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

0: 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Heisman moving. Blue line chance.
1: From the Kawartha Sports Machine, Captain Robert Hope saw glimpses of greatness in the Peterborough Century 21 Lakers on Thursday night last night, but a critical mistake in the final minute of play cost his team greatly as they fell 13-12 to the Oakville Rock on Little Lakers night. With four games remaining, the Lakers sit tied for fourth place in the MSL standings with Brooklyn, on which they have the tiebreaker plus a game in hand. They're 4 points behind third-place Coburg and 6 points behind Oakville. The Coburg Kodiaks visit the PMC next Thursday, July 23rd. The season series between the teams is tied at one win apiece, so the game is critical in providing a potential tiebreaker for playoff positioning. Still, despite the loss, the Little Lakers last night had a great time, even though they were
2: excited and kind of nervous.
3: Excited.
4: Five counties can help a lot of people with a lot of different things, like walking, speaking.
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1: Next Thursday is the long-awaited retro night honoring the 1986 Junior A Peterborough Maulers with throwback jerseys, a soundtrack of 80s and 90s hits, and the return of Toonie Dogs. Family Fun will take center stage at the Kawartha Downs racetrack tomorrow night as the Peterborough Area Harness Track welcomes fans of all ages for Family Night, the sixth race card of the current season. And the Peterborough Speedway teams with the Trailers Plus Ontario Legend Car Series are getting ready for another round of Saturday night short track excitement as the group makes its return to Central Ontario. And with that, you're up to date on what's been happening in the Kawartha region and the Haliburton Highlands. Gordon Gibb reporting. Still ahead, your Kawartha regional weekend weather forecast with rain on the way. All that and more right here from the Time Machine.
6: 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I'm Captain Mike, and this is Yeoman Bob. Yo!
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10: The nylons and kissing goodbye at 19 away from 9. 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The name to remember for Ron McFarlane later today, our McDonald's Sports Celebrity of the Day is Rob Middleton, who scored 6 goals and assisted on 2 others to lead his Lansdowne Place Capitals to a 13-9 victory over Caledon in an OLA Junior B lacrosse league game. The marine weather forecast is coming up. And you can listen for the marine weather forecast right here on CKPT twice a day at this time and at 5:15 in the afternoon. 16 to 9 with Whitney Houston. News is next, then it's Rock and Roll Roots featuring Frank Sinatra on our mini-concert today. 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
5: 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Coke.
7: Here's your Checkmate weather report.
8: Well, we do have an air quality warning, a yellow air quality warning today, but that is an improvement over yesterday's orange air quality. So things are slowly getting better. A mix of sun and cloud for today with a high of 26. The humidex will be 29. UV index very high at 8. Mainly cloudy overnight. Chance for showers overnight with the risk of a thunderstorm. And again, local smoke in the area as well. That's continuing. A low of 14. For the weekend, overcast tomorrow, chance for showers and the risk of a thunderstorm at 60% for tomorrow as well, with again local smoke in the morning at least for tomorrow, but perhaps diminishing later on in the day. We'll have a high of 24, the humidex of 32, so a warm day for tomorrow, although we do have some gusty winds at times. UV index high at 6. Overnight tomorrow night, it'll be cloudy, with a slight chance for showers, should not hamper any of the activities at Peterborough Speedway or Kawartha Downs or Music Fest for tomorrow night. A low of 12. For Sunday, a great day, sunny with a high of 24, clear and 11 overnight as the temperatures begin to moderate. Monday, sun cloud mix with a high of 26. Overnight, chance for showers, a low of 16. Tuesday, overcast, chance for rain at 60%, a high of 22, a low of 15. Wednesday, cloudy with a high of 20, a low of 12. And Thursday, mix of sun and cloud with a forecast high of 24. That's close to, but a bit below, our seasonal average of 26 daytime for this time of year.
9: Your

classic Roy Orbison and Uptown as we bid you a happy Friday. Glad to see your smiling faces. We are smiling as well for this Friday. Here's James Taylor.

man who gave us songs like The Wanderer and I Wondered Why, Ruby Baby, Lovers Who Wander, A Teenager in Love, slowed it down and gave us this poignant one, A Lament to Abraham, Martin, and John, and the way things were in the U.S. at the time and the world. 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
2: It is the 17th of July. Here's your almanac. The late Phoebe Snow, born on the 17th of this month in 1952. The late Spencer Davis in 1941. David Hasselhoff from Baywatch fame and Knight Rider before that is 74. The late James Cagney, the late Phyllis Diller, and the late Donald Sutherland, all born on July 17th. On film and TV, 1937, Elmer Fudd makes his debut as Egghead in Egghead Rides Again. 1954, construction of Disneyland commences in Anaheim, California. 1956, MGM releases the film High Society, a musical reworking of the Philadelphia Story, starring Bing Crosby, Grace Kelly, and Frank Sinatra, with songs, of course, by Cole Porter. 1959, North by Northwest, directed by Alfred Hitchcock and starring Cary Grant and Eva Marie Saint, premieres in L.A. In music, 1982, Irene Cara was at number one with Fame, based on the hit TV series about the New York Drama School. Now, Cara, of course, who famously played the role of Coco Hernandez in the original movie, won the Academy Award for Best Original Song and the Golden Globe in the same category. 1975, Bob Marley and the Wailers played the first of two nights at the Lyceum in London, and both nights were recorded for the November release live album featuring the single No Woman to Cry. 1974, Moody Blues opened what they claimed was the first quadraphonic recording studio in the world. Quadraphonic sound was equivalent to what is now known as 4.0 surround sound. 1971, John Lennon and Yoko Ono appeared on the BBC late-night talk show Parkinson, where John chastised the British media for being unkind to Yoko and for saying that she was responsible for breaking up the Beatles. And speaking of the Beatles, 1967. On the 17th of July, the single All You Need Is Love, with Baby You're a Rich Man on the flip side. And by the way, that song, Baby You're a Rich Man, was originally called One of the Beautiful People. It was released 1967 on the 17th of July, their 14th number one hit. And here it is. Beamed, of course, famously around the world on satellites that year.

0: And now, Time Machine.
1: Canada also has reason today to be thankful for an international distinction awarded to one of her most prominent citizens, the Honorable Lester B. Mike Pearson, the diplomat with the bow tie, was today awarded the 1957 Nobel Peace Prize. Former External Affairs Minister Pearson, an affable, friendly diplomat, brought a new dimension to the field of international affairs. A former civil servant in the Department of External Affairs for 20 years, he became the minister of the department in 1948 and remained in that post until June of this year. Mr. Pearson's policy consisted of three basic factors: Canadian support of the United Nations, Canadian participation in a regional alliance against communism, NATO, and opposition to any yes-man role for Canada, either toward Britain or the United States.
0: Time Machine.

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And close your eyes, Edward Bear, from your KawarthaOldies.com.

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1: 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Ladies and gentlemen, the Beatles! 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
9: This is the Beatles Break. This day in Beatles history, the 17th of July, 1968, when the Fab Four were in the film Yellow Submarine, which premiered at the London Pavilion. Now, the Beatles themselves made cameo appearances in the film, but didn't supply their own voices for the characters. And here's the official trailer for it.
10: Nothing is real. The Beatles. Yellow Submarine.

0: The Yellow Submarine. 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The Forces of Good. 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The Boob.
1: I must complete my bust. Two novels, finish my blueprints, begin my begin.
2: Hey, Jeremy, must you always talk in rhyme?
1: If I spoke prose, you'd all find out. I don't know what I talk about.
3: He's a real nowhere man, sitting in his nowhere land.
0: The Forces of Evil. Robin, the Butterfly Stompy. Snapping Turtle Turks. The Apple Bonkers. The Terrible Flying Glove. Arch villain, the Blue Meanie.
4: You could pass for the originals.
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0: Knock it, John, will you?
1: What's the matter, John, love? Blue meanies?
2: Newer and bluer meanies have been sighted within the vicinity of this theatre. Oh. There's only one way to go out.
3: How's that?
0: Singing!
4: One, two,
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0: Hi guys, me Cookie Monster, and oh boy, me so excited to show you me lunchbox.
1: My retro lunchbox.
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0: The Kawatha Time Machine remembers.
1: Tonight, on the new dating game, you'll meet Arnold Schwarzenegger, the current Mr. Olympia, and former Mr. Universe and Mr. World, and Amanda Jones, the lovely young lady who is this year's Miss USA. That's tonight on the new dating game. Now here's the host of the new dating game, Jim Lyon.
2: You're beautiful. Thank you, and good evening, everybody. Welcome once again. Well, this is the night for titles, because in Game 2, we have the distinct pleasure of welcoming to our stage the current Miss USA, Amanda Jones. And in Game 1, we'll be joined by Arnold Schwarzenegger, a young man who has held the titles of Mr. World, Mr. Universe, and Mr. Olympia, each several times. We'll be getting our own dating contest started right after this important message.
3: 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This is all as it happens. Guys having a bad day.
4: Now, a Monitor Sports Special. Another report on the $100,000 All-Star Bowling Tournament. Here's Sam Levine at Convention Hall, Philadelphia. Well, I guess we're having a little problem down there with the storm or something. We can't get a hold of Sam Levine. And is he there now? Okay, Sam, go.
5: All in Philadelphia for Monitor Sports.
4: That's it. We are still going to try and get Sam Levine. I'm trying to figure out what's going on here. Fellas, are we going to try and get... Okay, all right. When I say go, the next voice you hear will be that of Sam Levine.
5: Since we...
4: Well, you can't win them all, friends.
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we do have an air quality warning, a yellow air quality warning today, but that is an improvement over yesterday's orange air quality. So things are slowly getting better. A mix of sun and cloud for today with a high of 26. The humidex will be 29. UV index very high at 8. Mainly cloudy overnight. Chance for showers overnight with the risk of a thunderstorm. And again, local smoke in the area as well. That's continuing. A low of 14. For the weekend, overcast tomorrow. Chance for showers and the risk of a thunderstorm at 60% for tomorrow as well. With again, local smoke in the morning at least for tomorrow. But perhaps diminishing later on in the day. We'll have a high of 24, the humidex of 32, so a warm day for tomorrow, although we do have some gusty winds at times. UV index high at 6. Overnight tomorrow night, it'll be cloudy, with a slight chance for showers. Should not hamper any of the activities at Peterborough Speedway, Park Wharf Downs, or Music Fest for tomorrow night. A low of 12. For Sunday, a great day, sunny with a high of 24, clear and 11 overnight as the temperatures begin to moderate. Monday, sun cloud mix with a high of 26. Overnight, chance for showers, a low of 16. Tuesday, overcast, chance for rain at 60%, a high of 22, a low of 15. Wednesday, cloudy with a high of 20, a low of 12.

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1: 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The beginning of the long dash indicates exactly 1 o'clock Eastern Daylight Saving Time.
2: One o'clock Eastern Daylight Saving Time, and time for the Padawan from Kawartha Ken, followed by our Friday Sweeney. Dan Sweeney has a one and done, a one-hit wonder from 1976. You may have forgotten about or haven't heard for donkey years and would love to hear it again. That's coming up. In the meantime, our Padawan. This makes up for our absence yesterday in terms of Groner-isms. This is so bad. So bad. We perish the thought as to your reaction to this. Kawartha Ken has outdone himself this time. What do you think would be Forrest Gump's password? And you have to know the movie to know this. Forrest Gump's password would be 1, Forrest, 1.
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Coming in at number 12, in July of 1976, the bicentennial year, the boys are back in town. That's Thin Lizzy, a hard rock band formed in Dublin, Ireland in 1969. Two of the founding members, drummer Brian Downey and bass guitarist and lead vocalist Phil Lynette, met while still in school. Lynette led the group throughout their recording career of 12 studio albums, writing most of the material. After his death in 1986, they carried on with various original and new band members and are still performing to this day. Thanks for tuning in for another look at a one-hit wonder classic. You can find more fun at Dan Sweeney's One Hit Wonders Facebook or Instagram page, or at onehitwondersds.com. We'll keep marching down the road of One Hit Wonders next time. Until then, you have a great day.

Crosby, Stills, Nash, very much an enigma in that they could rock out, but they could also do songs like this. The ballads that got you thinking. 1969, Helplessly Hoping.

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do have an air quality warning, a yellow air quality warning today, but that is an improvement over yesterday's orange air quality. So things are slowly getting better. A mix of sun and cloud for today with a high of 26. The humidex will be 29. UV index very high at 8. Mainly cloudy overnight. Chance for showers overnight with the risk of a thunderstorm. And again, local smoke in the area as well. That's continuing. A low of 14. For the weekend, overcast tomorrow. Chance for showers and the risk of a thunderstorm at 60% for tomorrow as well. With again, local smoke in the morning at least for tomorrow. But perhaps diminishing later on in the day. We'll have a high of 24, the humidex of 32, so a warm day for tomorrow. Although we do have some gusty winds at times. UV index high at 6. Overnight tomorrow night, it'll be cloudy, with a slight chance for showers. Should not hamper any of the activities at Peterborough Speedway or Fourth Downs or Music Fest for tomorrow night. A low of 12. For Sunday, a great day, sunny with a high of 24, clear and 11 overnight as the temperatures begin to moderate. Monday, sun cloud mix with a high of 26. Overnight, chance for showers, a low of 16. Tuesday, overcast, chance for rain at 60%, a high of 22, a low of 15. Wednesday, cloudy with a high of 20, a low of 12. And Thursday, mix of sun and cloud with a forecast high of 24. That's close to, but a bit below, our seasonal average of 26 daytime for this time of year.

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1: At the final whittle, Dealey deserved his congratulations. Wolves had won 3-0, and Bill Slater led his men, a proud captain indeed, to the Royal Box. From the Duchess of Gloucester, he received the cup. Footballer of the Year, Bill Slater, had now achieved the captain's highest ambition. Congratulations to this wonderful club, Wolverhampton Wanderers.
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3: Well, it's Friday, and time for the Friday Files, otherwise known as Yes, You Can't Make This Stuff Up. Somewhere in the U.S., there was an altercation, people behaving badly, where one patron of a restaurant attacked another patron with a knife, multiple stab wounds, sadly. This was the case of an angry jerk assaulting someone at the restaurant called the Angry Jerk. Here's another example of that. Police in Tempe responded to a restaurant after a brawl broke out over burgers and fries. What prompts people to do this? Here's a sad story. This does happen. Bees swarming a family dog outside the family's Deerfield Beach home. And the little pug didn't survive, sadly. Here's a squirrel caused a brush fire. Not human-related. This brush fire caused by a squirrel who lost its life because it touched a power line. That does happen, too. Here's the son of a longtime pastor in Tacoma, Washington, charged for alleged sexual abuses that occurred throughout the 90s and early 2000s. The son of a pastor. Apparently he didn't learn the proper ways of living. Finally, to our American friends, we are sorry about the smoke. We're doing our best to try to fight them. There's this little thing called climate change that we're all having to deal with high temperatures, high winds, dry conditions. We are doing our best. We really are. We are sorry about the smoke. Truly sorry. We're Canadians. We say sorry a lot.
4: Yeah, thank you.
5: Yum dee buckety rum thing. 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

0: 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This weekend celebrating No Coulda Shoulda Woulda's Day, Stick Out Your Tongue Day, the inventor of the microwave oven, and lots of other stuff no one else would ever think of. 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
4: Now, I'm a feller with the heart of gold and the ways of a gentleman, I've been told. Kind of a guy that wouldn't even harm a flea. But if me and a certain character met, the guy that invented that cigarette, I'd murder that son of a gun in the first degree. It ain't cause I don't smoke them myself, and I don't reckon they'll hinder health. I've smoked them all my life, and I ain't dead yet. But nicotine slaves are all the same. At a petting party or a poker game, everything gotta stop while they have a cigarette.
5: Smoke, smoke, smoke that cigarette. Puff, puff, puff, and if you smoke yourself to death,
4: tell St. Peter at the Golden Gate, you just hate to make him wait. But you got

0: In a game of chance the other night, old Dame Fortune was doing me right. The kings and queens kept on coming around. Oh, I was hitting them good and betting them high, but my bluff didn't work on a certain guy. He kept calling, laying his money down. See, he'd raise me, then I'd raise him, and I sweated blood. You gotta sink or swim. Finally called, but didn't raise the bet. I said, ace is full, pal, how about you? He said, I'll tell you in a minute or two, but right now I've got to have me a cigarette.
1: Smoke, smoke, smoke that cigarette. 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
0: tell St. Peter at the Golden Gate, you just hate to make him wait.

Now the other night I had a date with the cutest little gal in any state, a hybrid uptown fancy little dame. She said she loved me, and it seemed to me that things were sort of like they ought to be, so hand in hand we strolled down Lover's Lane. 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
3: 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Our theme in our twin spin today. Smoke.

We do have an air quality warning, a yellow air quality warning today, but that is an improvement over yesterday's orange air quality. So things are slowly getting better. A mix of sun and cloud for today with a high of 26. The humidex will be 29. UV index very high at 8. Mainly cloudy overnight. Chance for showers overnight with the risk of a thunderstorm. And again, local smoke in the area as well. That's continuing. A low of 14. For the weekend, overcast tomorrow. Chance for showers and the risk of a thunderstorm at 60% for tomorrow as well. With again, local smoke in the morning at least for tomorrow. But perhaps diminishing later on in the day. We'll have a high of 24, the humidex of 32, so a warm day for tomorrow. Although we do have some gusty winds at times. UV index high at 6. Overnight tomorrow night, it'll be cloudy with a slight chance for showers. Should not hamper any of the activities at Peterborough Speedway or Kawartha Downs or Music Fest for tomorrow night. A low of 12. For Sunday, a great day, sunny with a high of 24, clear and 11 overnight as the temperatures begin to moderate. Monday, sun cloud mix with a high of 26. Overnight, chance for showers, a low of 16. Tuesday, overcast, chance for rain at 60%, a high of 22, a low of 15. Wednesday, cloudy with a high of 20, a low of 12. And Thursday, mix of sun and cloud with a forecast high of 24. That's close to, but a bit below, our seasonal average of 26 daytime for this time of

0: The 5 o'clock whistle and the 5 o'clock polka. 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
1: 1982.
2: Okay, it's 18 after 7 o'clock. Peter, where exactly did this accident take place?
3: The accident happened on the 401 westbound just north of Trenton, Shane, and it happened about 11:30 last night.
2: Peter, how bad is it?
3: It's quite a mess out here, Shane. At least 6 tractor trailers were involved. The wreckage is covering both east and westbound traffic, or at least the east-west and eastbound and westbound lanes along the 401. The tractor trailers, well, let's just say there's very little left.
2: Right. I understand there was a crane underway out there. Has it arrived on the scene yet to clear any of the debris?
3: There are several cranes and several bulldozers on the scene trying to clean the wreckage. They are still being quite careful because, Shane, there's still a possibility that there may still be bodies in amongst the wreckage.
2: Peter, reports on deaths. What is the official death count as it stands right now?
3: Well, it's not really official, but Belleville OPP will confirm at least 2 unidentified bodies found in the wreckage. They also say one man was saved, pulled from a blazing cab with help from the jaws of life.
2: Any ideas to when the lanes of the 401, either eastbound or westbound, will be open, Peter?
3: Well, don't count on it this morning, Shane. I can imagine that it'll be most of the day. Time.

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3: It is the 17th of July. Here's your almanac. The late Phoebe Snow, born on the 17th of this month in 1952. The late Spencer Davis in 1941. David Hasselhoff from Baywatch fame and Knight Rider before that is 74. The late James Cagney, the late Phyllis Diller, and the late Donald Sutherland, all born on July 17th. On film and TV, 1937, Elmer Fudd makes his debut as Egghead in Egghead Rides Again. 1954, construction of Disneyland commences in Anaheim, California. 1956, MGM releases the film High Society, a musical reworking of the Philadelphia Story, starring Bing Crosby, Grace Kelly, and Frank Sinatra, with songs, of course, by Cole Porter. 1959, North by Northwest, directed by Alfred Hitchcock, and starring Cary Grant and Eva Marie Saint, premieres in L.A. In music, 1982, Irene Cara was at number one with Fame, based on the hit TV series about a New York drama school. Now, Cara, of course, who famously played the role of Coco Hernandez in the original movie, won the Academy Award for Best Original Song and the Golden Globe in the same category. 1975, Bob Marley and the Wailers played the first of two nights at the Lyceum in London, and both nights were recorded for the November release live album featuring the single No Woman to Cry. 1974, Moody Blues opened what they claimed was the first quadraphonic recording studio in the world. Quadraphonic sound was equivalent to what is now known as 4.0 surround sound. 1971, John Lennon and Yoko Ono appeared on the BBC late-night talk show Parkinson, where John chastised the British media for being unkind to Yoko and for saying that she was responsible for breaking up the Beatles. And speaking of the Beatles, 1967. On the 17th of July, the single All You Need Is Love, with Baby You're a Rich Man on the flip side. And by the way, that song, Baby You're a Rich Man, was originally called One of the Beautiful People. It was released 1967 on the 17th of July, their 14th number one hit. And here it is. Beamed, of course, famously around the world on satellites that year.

0: The Kawasa Time Machine remembers.
1: Big brown eyes of Bo Maverick, because those wild women of the American West really kindled a spark for this dashing cousin of those maverick rascals. Played for excitement, laughs, and romance by handsome Roger Moore in Maverick.
2: Thank you so much.
3: 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Maverick is the name.
1: Yes, Bo is an ideal addition to the Maverick crew. For wherever he goes, he's ready to take a hand in a game, give his arm to a gal, and put his foot into trouble every step of the way.
2: Throw this man off.
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1: So be on the lookout for Bo Maverick when he goes into action in the show with that special sparkle, all America's television favorite, Maverick, every week on ABC TV.
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The economy reigns. Early Beatles, 1963, Money, that's what I want. 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
1: Laugh Track.
2: Lester Roadhog Moran is one of my dear friends who also lives up in Stanton, Virginia, or thereabouts.
1: All right.
2: Roadhog?
1: Good morning, Earl.
2: It's Ralph.
1: How you doing?
2: I'm fine.
1: This here is Lester Roadhog Moran and the Cadillac Cowboys.
2: Are you over there visiting with the Stadler brothers?
1: I just come by to pick up some albums.
2: I see. You smoking too much these days, Roadhog?
1: Well, I'm trying to lay off of them, Ralph. But I smoke Camels, you know.
2: You smoke Camels?
1: Yes, I do.
2: I see.
1: Sometimes it tastes like Camel. All right. That's just a little joke there.
2: Where do you still live in Rainbow Valley?
1: Yes, sir. Sure do, Ralph.
2: How far is that from Stanton, Virginia?
1: It's a right fur piece.
2: A right fur piece?
1: Yeah, sure is.
2: Hey, we've got a boy that's in our production department. He's a big fan of yours, Roadhog.
1: Who are you talking about?
2: What's that?
1: Mike Boheny.
2: And it's Mike Bohan.
1: Bohan?
2: Yeah, he's a big fan of yours.
1: Does he use Bohan? All right.
2: Well, only when he's milking.
1: I see. All right.
2: Yeah, when are you boys going to come back to Nashville and record again?
1: We're hoping, Ralph, to come in there on a weekend pretty soon.
2: You ever going to get down to the Grand Ole Opry?
1: We still got that third dance on Saturday night.
2: That the one at the Johnny Mac Brown High School?
1: Sure is.
2: You know, we have the Grand Ole Opry on Saturday night. I don't know how you're going to...
1: Saturday night?
2: Huh?
1: Is it on every Saturday night?
2: Yes, it's still on every Saturday night.
1: Well, I don't know just how to be. I'd like for you to come up here one Saturday night at the Johnny Mac Brown High School and introduce us.
2: Well, I'd love that, Roadhog.
1: All right. We'd love to have you.
2: Y'all still having some fights up there at the shows?
1: Oh, Ralphie, you know...

0: And now, time machine.
1: I think it's a good idea to like cut your hair or get a wig or let your hair grow pretty fast or paint your face or change your clothes or get a new hat, get a new name. I mean, everybody ought to have a new name by then. And like, you know, we're all one huge happy family with all new names or no names and new faces. Because we bust out of this park and go down to Grand Park and then go out to the amphitheater, there are going to be some mighty strange theatrical events. And you better have your theater thing down pretty pat. Theater, guerrilla theater can be used as defense and as offensive weapon. I mean, I think that, like, people could survive naked.
0: Time machine.

do have an air quality warning, a yellow air quality warning today, but that is an improvement over yesterday's orange air quality. So things are slowly getting better. A mix of sun and cloud for today with a high of 26. The humidex will be 29. UV index very high at 8. Mainly cloudy overnight. Chance for showers overnight with the risk of a thunderstorm. And again, local smoke in the area as well. That's continuing. A low of 14. For the weekend, overcast tomorrow. Chance for showers and the risk of a thunderstorm at 60% for tomorrow as well. With again, local smoke in the morning at least for tomorrow. But perhaps diminishing later on in the day. We'll have a high of 24, the humidex of 32, so a warm day for tomorrow, although we do have some gusty winds at times. UV index high at 6. Overnight tomorrow night, it'll be cloudy, with a slight chance for showers. Should not hamper any of the activities at Peterborough Speedway or Kawartha Downs or Music Fest for tomorrow night. A low of 12. For Sunday, a great day, sunny with a high of 24, clear and 11 overnight as the temperatures begin to moderate. Monday, sun cloud mix with a high of 26. Overnight, chance for showers, a low of 16. Tuesday, overcast, chance for rain at 60%, a high of 22, a low of 15. Wednesday, cloudy with a high of 20, a low of 12. And Thursday, mix of sun and cloud with a forecast high of 24. That's close to, but a bit below, our seasonal average of 26 daytime for this time of year.

0: The Kawasa time machine remembers.
1: Hey, what'd you do that for?
2: Well, what's that? Oh, you mean this? Actually, it's these new Chesterfield filters. Here, try one. What they say is true, you know. The filter taste is gone. Somebody finally put this, true taste, in a filter cigarette. Well, it figures those Chesterfield people have been making great cigarettes for 50 years or more. How about it? Filter taste gone, right? True taste, huh? 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Get middle finger. 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Oh.

0: true taste? 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
1: 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This is all as it happens. Guys having a bad day.
2: He is today's beauty expert, Richard Willis.
3: From Washington, Esther Van Wagoner Tufte, and we'll be listening to the tales and fables of Helen Hayes. And now, Virginia Graham answers her mail.
2: Today's letter is from Miss C.S. And Mrs. C.S. has a problem with her husband. He hasn't been coming home at night and giving her the marital devotion that she feels is necessary. She has lived with him for several years, and she feels that this is an indication of perhaps a sterility or a desire to have love. Now listen, Mike Wallace, should you have been doing this? Oh, too long. I have got to explain to you that he is an impossible person and has been on the air, and I have promised that I wouldn't do it anymore.
3: Virginia,
2: so
3: dear,
2: yes,
3: I'll take care of it. We're going to take a cutaway now, and then we'll come back in just a moment.
2: No, I will continue. And I'll continue talking. Now, I'm very sorry. I think maybe we ought to go to music, and I'll come back and I'll do my last part later.

0: Why don't you bring your remarkable powers to bear and enlighten me as to what my future holds?
1: You're aboard the time machine.
2: I'm probably gonna regret this. I need a waitress. You need a job. You like the people here.
1: Go worth the oldies.
2: Think that they like you.

0: The Way We Were remembers the Maples in Lakefield. The Maples was home to various flavors of ice cream and flavored yogurt, which was all the rage at the time. And the fan favorite was the weekly Friday Fish Fry at the restaurant, famous for its slogan that it seated 3,000, with only 55 at the time. 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
1: Hi there, ye landlubbers, swab the poop deck. 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
1: Hello and welcome to our show for Chevrolet. It's so good to be back, and it's so much fun doing our opening show here in New York, right here at the Ziegfeld Theater. This is where Perry Como does his show. Yay!
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3: On the fantastic Kawartha

This is Paul, of course, from Peter, Paul, and Mary, Paul Stuckey. And he had a huge solo hits when he came out with this back in the 60s. This began a lot of relationships and first dances at weddings. The wedding song, There Is Long, Paul Stuckey.

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That's right, time for a lost and found forgotten fave as we mine the archives for forgotten favorites and classics. A Looney Tune for a Weekend from Steve Martin. Known just as much these days as a musician as he was for his comedy back in the day, but back in the day he would combine the two genres, comedy and music, famously on SNL, and the release of King Tut, Steve Martin, our lost and found forgotten fave.

0: And now, Time Machine.
1: Anderson made a wild stab work spell. 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
2: And I shouldn't have been on the ice. I mean, that's the incredible thing about it, is when, I've never done it before, and I've never done it since, call the player off the ice, before it was his turn to come off. I mean, they were out there, and there was no need for him to come off, but I yelled at Peter Mihaljevic, and I really felt that I could score a goal.
1: Right, and played it back to the goal.
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4: Well, it's Friday and time for the Friday Files, otherwise known as Yes, You Can't Make This Stuff Up. Somewhere in the U.S., there was an altercation, people behaving badly, where one patron of a restaurant attacked another patron with a knife, multiple stab wounds, sadly. This was the case of an angry jerk assaulting someone at the restaurant called the Angry Jerk. Here's another example of that. Police in Tempe responded to a restaurant after a brawl broke out over burgers and fries. What prompts people to do this? Here's a sad story. This does happen. Bees swarming a family dog outside the family's Deerfield Beach home. And the little pug didn't survive, sadly. Here's a squirrel caused a brush fire. Not human-related. This brush fire caused by a squirrel who lost its life because it touched a power line. That does happen, too. Here's the son of a longtime pastor in Tacoma, Washington, charged for alleged sexual abuses that occurred throughout the 90s and early 2000s. The son of a pastor. Apparently he didn't learn the proper ways of living. Finally, to our American friends, we are sorry about the smoke. We're doing our best to try to fight them. There's this little thing called climate change that we're all having to deal with high temperatures, high winds, dry conditions. We are doing our best. We really are. We are sorry about the smoke. Truly sorry. We're Canadians. We say sorry a lot.
5: Yeah, thank you.
6: Yum dee buckety rum thing. Yee, me, yo! Yaw dee buggy, rum ting fa doo!

Tom Jones, who took the late 60s and 70s in his grasp and shook it. Here he is from 1970, Daughter of Darkness, the famous Welshman, from your Kawartha Oldies.com, the fantastic Kawartha Time Machine. Woman.

0: The Kawatha time machine remembers.
1: Do you sometimes get the feeling they named your old car after the wrong animal?
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3: Well, we do have an air quality warning, a yellow air quality warning today, but that is an improvement over yesterday's orange air quality. So things are slowly getting better. A mix of sun and cloud for today with a high of 26. The humidex will be 29. UV index very high at 8. Mainly cloudy overnight. Chance for showers overnight with the risk of a thunderstorm. And again, local smoke in the area as well. That's continuing. A low 14. For the weekend, overcast tomorrow. Chance for showers and the risk of a thunderstorm at 60% for tomorrow as well. With again, local smoke in the morning at least for tomorrow. But perhaps diminishing later on in the day. We'll have a high of 24, the humidex of 32, so a warm day for tomorrow. Although we do have some gusty winds at times. UV index high at 6. Overnight tomorrow night, it'll be cloudy with a slight chance for showers. Should not hamper any of the activities at Peterborough Speedway or Kawartha Downs or Music Fest for tomorrow night. A low of 12. For Sunday, a great day, sunny with a high of 24, clear and 11 overnight as the temperatures begin to moderate. Monday, sun cloud mixed with a high of 26. Overnight, chance for showers, a low of 16. Tuesday, overcast, chance for rain at 60%, a high of 22, a low of 15. Wednesday, cloudy with a high of 20, a low of 12. And Thursday, mix of sun and cloud with a forecast high of 24. That's close to, but a bit below, our seasonal average of 26 daytime for this time of year.

1967 was a big year for the Mamas and Papas. They had 6 hits in total, and this was their first from January of that year, Words of Love. Your Kowarski is Dr.

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0: feature.
1: You know what the news is. In a minute, you're going to hear the rest of the story.
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4: Without cramming it down people's throat, each show had sort of a moral about it.
3: You can't expect to go through life having things given to you. You have to work for what you really want.
5: We never quite outgrow making mistakes.
3: Almost everything we know was learned by trial and error.
4: So it was a show that both the parents and their children could watch.
3: Tracy, don't put that drumstick up your nose.
6: Why not?
3: You don't know where it's been.
7: One of the great things about the relationship Shirley had with her kids is that she was their mother and she was the disciplinarian, but she also had a great relationship with them in that they could kid around with her. They could make her the brunt of their jokes.
6: Why don't we let Mom sing Gloria's part?
8: Mom, have you flipped?
6: Look, she's better than nothing.
3: I never claimed to be Sophie Tucker.
6: Who?
9: I actually felt bad for Chris and Tracy a lot of times because it was like their only line.
3: Welcome to Mae West's boudoir.
9: And the kids would say, who?
8: Who?
9: And then she'd say,
3: but don't expect Dinah Shore.
9: And the kids would say,
8: who?
9: And it just got to be a running gag that they could be replaced with owls.
6: We always miss the fun.
1: Now, the rest of the story. Guido Keslotti was a much-respected voice teacher, opera coach. His wife, Maria, was an opera star. Guido's home and studio were in a large Spanish-style apartment building occupied mostly by musicians. So distinguished was Guido Keslotti in his field that impresarios and producers in search of certain voices often called him for advice. One such gentleman, Roy Scott, telephoned Guido at 10 o'clock on a beautiful spring morning. Mr. Scott explained to the maestro that he was casting a particular role. He needed a young girl, preferably about 14, who had had operatic training. Might Guido suggest anyone? Well, Maestro Keslotti paused for a moment, considering the many talented youngsters among his students, when suddenly a small voice was heard on the extension telephone line. How about me? The voice said. It was Guido's daughter, who had been quietly listening to the conversation on an upstairs extension. Sternly, Daddy admonished the girl for eavesdropping, insisted that she get off the phone at once. It ought to be mentioned at this point that Adriana had always been a well-behaved child, so you will appreciate how entirely uncharacteristic it was when she, then and there, without a moment's hesitation, disobeyed her father. I mean, right there on the phone, Adriana started singing. Embarrassed, Maestro Keslotti began apologizing for his daughter. Nonsense, said Mr. Scott. Please, allow her to continue. And Adriana continued to sing. And when she was finished, Mr. Scott confessed that he was much impressed. Naturally, the young lady would have to audition in person. A great many talented youngsters would be trying out for the same role. Adriana was so elated that she hardly minded the further scolding from her father. Please, Daddy, could she please try out? And finally, Daddy gave his consent, and Adriana auditioned, and she got the part. But this is the rest of the story. When Maestro Keslotti's daughter broke in on that telephone conversation and started singing, insisting that she was perfect for the role of a 14-year young girl, she, Adriana, was then 18 and a half. The auditions took so long that she was almost 20 before she was chosen from a field of 150 auditioning. And by the time the production itself was completed, Adriana, taking the part of a 14-year young girl, was in fact 21. It was to be the greatest role of Adriana's life. Indeed, it was practically her only success in show business. And yet, over the past 70 years, generation after generation of children of all ages have listened to the magical voice speaking and singing. The magical voice which interrupted a telephone conversation one spring morning back in 1935. Adriana's face was then, as now, unknown. But her voice is little changed from that of the Walt Disney animation which she helped bring to life. The voice of Adriana Keslotti, the maestro's daughter, is a voice of Snow White. And now you know the rest of the story.
0: Can I use your car tonight?
10: I need the car to pick up my wife and my mother.
0: How about using the tractor?
10: Take a tractor to a drive-in movie?
11: 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Thank you.

It is Friday. The weekend beckons. Oh, boy. Yes. Hopefully the smoke will not be as bad this weekend as it has been the last several days. It has been awful. We have our weekend crew coming up. Richard Pell at 6. Dan the Man at 9. With his Friday number ones. Mike Malia at 10. Dave the Rave at midnight. The weekend, Paul Tremblay,

Lawrence was discovered by Carol Burnett. They were looking for a lookalike for the comedian, and boy, they found one. And she had time to do a song, too. Vicki Lawrence, YourKawarthaOldies.com.

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1: Beached?
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1: How are we going to get home? 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

Easily one of our favorite Andy Williams classics around here from your Kawartha Oldies, 1963. 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The fantastic Kawartha Time Machine.

do have an air quality warning, a yellow air quality warning today, but that is an improvement over yesterday's orange air quality. So things are slowly getting

0: a low of 14. For the weekend, overcast tomorrow, chance for showers and the risk of a thunderstorm at 60% for tomorrow as well, with again local smoke in the morning at least for tomorrow, but perhaps diminishing later on in the day. We'll have a high of 24, the humidex of 32, so a warm day for tomorrow, although we do have some gusty winds at times. UV index high at 6. Overnight tomorrow night, it'll be cloudy with a slight chance for showers. Should not hamper any of the activities at Peterborough Speedway or Kawartha Downs or Music Fest for tomorrow night. A low of 12. For Sunday, a great day, sunny with a high of 24, clear and 11 overnight as the temperatures begin to moderate. Monday, sun cloud mix with a high of 26. Overnight, chance for showers, a low of 16. Tuesday, overcast, chance for rain at 60%, a high of 22, a low of 15. Wednesday, cloudy with a high of 20, a low of 12. And Thursday, mix of sun and cloud with a forecast high of 24. That's close to, but a bit below, our seasonal average of 26 daytime for this time of year.
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3: It is the 17th of July. Here's your almanac. The late Phoebe Snow, born on the 17th of this month in 1952. The late Spencer Davis in 1941. David Hasselhoff from Baywatch fame and Knight Rider before that is 74. The late James Cagney, the late Phyllis Diller, and the late Donald Sutherland, all born on July 17th. On film and TV, 1937, Elmer Fudd makes his debut as Egghead in Egghead Rides Again. 1954, construction of Disneyland commences in Anaheim, California. 1956, MGM releases the film High Society, a musical reworking of the Philadelphia Story, starring Bing Crosby, Grace Kelly, and Frank Sinatra, with songs, of course, by Cole Porter. 1959, North by Northwest, directed by Alfred Hitchcock and starring Cary Grant, Eva Marie Saint, premieres in L.A. In music, 1982, Irene Cara was at number one with Fame, based on the hit TV series about a New York drama school. Now, Cara, of course, who famously played the role of Coco Hernandez in the original movie, won the Academy Award for Best Original Song and the Golden Globe in the same category. 1975, Bob Marley and the Wailers played the first of two nights at the Lyceum in London, and both nights were recorded for the November release live album featuring the single No Woman to Cry. 1974, Moody Blues opened what they claimed was the first quadraphonic recording studio in the world. Quadraphonic sound was equivalent to what is now known as 4.0 surround sound. 1971, John Lennon and Yoko Ono appeared on the BBC late-night talk show Parkinson, where John chastised the British media for being unkind to Yoko and for saying that she was responsible for breaking up the Beatles. And speaking of the Beatles, 1967. On the 17th of July, the single All You Need Is Love, with Baby You're a Rich Man on the flip side. And by the way, that song, Baby You're a Rich Man, was originally called One of the Beautiful People. It was released 1967 on the 17th of July, their 14th number one hit. And here it is. Beamed, of course, famously around the world on satellites that year.

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1: Celebrating Stick Out Your Tongue Day, but I could use a little help. 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

0: you know it, it's also No Couldas, Shouldas, or Wouldas Day this weekend. And next on that thing, a song for Tropical Fruit Day, which doesn't mention any of them, but does include a whole lot of places you can get them.
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1: Volvo thinks the design of a car should be as intelligent as the person who drives it. 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

0: scored the first perfect 10 ever. 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
1: My pappy said, son, you're gonna drive me to drinking if you don't stop driving that hot rod Lincoln.

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The moon and the stars was shining bright. We was driving up a grapevine hill, passing cars like they was standing still. All of a sudden, in a wink of an eye, a Cadillac sedan passed us by and said, "Boys, it's a mark for me." By then, the taillight was all you could see. Now the fellas ribbed me for being behind, so I thought I'd make the Lincoln unwind. Took my foot off the gas, and man alive, I shoved it on down into overdrive. Wound it up to 110, my speedometer said that I hit top end. My foot was glued like lead to the floor, that's all there is, and there ain't no more. Now the boys

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Don't you know, by then we'd be low on gas. We had flames coming from out of the side. Feel the tension, man, what a ride. 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And that cat, he pulled over and let us by. Now all of a sudden she started knocking down in the dip. 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Red light was blinking, the cops was after my hot rod Lincoln. 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

0: wishing a scary good birthday to Benedict Cumberbatch, who in the London stage production of Frankenstein played not only the Mad Doctor, but also the creature he created.
1: And now, the world's shortest countdown.
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0: songs that mention one. Now, I like mine with nothing on it. I bet you never saw such a thing. I'm going.
1: Here's the American breed for Partridge Wieners.

Well, that takes care of National Play Day. Next, one more for Stick Out Your Tongue Day, and I think these guys are going to be tough to beat. The thing with Richard Bell. They must be going for the world record, which, by the way, is 1 hour and 6

There it is, another for no couldas, shouldas, or wouldas day. If I had to guess, I would say this is the biggest song in that category. Willie Nelson from the summer of '82.

0: Today in 1961, the first in-flight movie. The major problem with which is what Elvis sings there, you can't walk out. Speaking of which, grab your popcorn and juji fruits. We're taking you to the movies in hour two on the way.
1: That Thing with Rich Appel.
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0: for the founding member of the Eagles who wrote that song for the band, Happy Birthday, Bernie Leadon. And next on that thing, the Monkees for World Listening Day.
1: Hey.

0: The Kawatha Time Machine remembers.
1: I had heard that Abbey Road was not supposed to be called Abbey Road. You were going to call it something like Mount Everest or something.
2: Yeah.
1: This is true?
2: That is true, yeah.
1: What is the story there?
2: Well, you know, you're making an album and towards the end of the album, you start thinking, well, we need a title for this. So you're looking around, you're fishing around. And the engineer, Jeff Emmerich, who is our Beatle engineer, who did all the great sounds for us, was smoking cigarettes called Everest. They're like a kind of menthol cigarette at the time. And we kind of looked at that and said, Everest.
1: It's a good name.
2: Kind of, you know, it's big, it's heroic. That could be good for the album. And just one day we were in Abbey Road working, and I just sort of said, well, look, you know, why not Abbey Road? Because if we did that, we could just run outside.
1: Right.
2: There's a level crossing, as we call it out there, zebra crossing. And we could just stand there. We could get photographed, come back to work. It'd take 2 seconds.
1: Right.
2: I said, and it's not a bad title, you know, Abbey Road.

Stylistics for World Listening Day, and one more for Stick Out Your Tongue Day. Go ahead, Joan Jett. The dental hygienist must love you.

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0: Of 82, Rocky 3 featuring this guy.
1: I pity the fool that tries to get in my way.
0: Stallone and Mr. T. Number one at the movies, and the song from that movie, from Survivor. Number one as well. Next on that thing, a medley of two songs from the number one movie from Summer 77. After these words from a couple of other summer flicks.
2: Extraordinary words for a movie that no words can capture. Newsweek calls Field of Dreams a magical and moving ride. So perfect it's like a miracle, says Roger Ebert.
3: Are you a ghost?
2: Kevin Costner scores again with a wonderful performance, says Pat Collins. And Gene Shalit calls Field of Dreams a masterwork of wonderment.
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5: It's the car of a lifetime. It took him all year to build it. One night to lose it.
6: Hey, that's my car! You stole my car!
5: And the whole summer to get it back. MGM presents Mark Hamill, back from Star Wars, and Annie Potts in Corvette Summer, rated PG.
7: Man your ships. And may the force be with you.

0: Did somebody call me a droid? Well, you are too. Just a little Star Wars humor there. As little as it gets. More music from summer movies on the way. Next, the title song from a number one movie that also hit number one that summer of 78.
1: That thing. Nostalgia for you.
2: Anything I hate, it's a smart aleck fish.
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0: Think That's Enough Vitalis, Frankie. Grease, the song and the movie, both top ranked in summer 78. And you might recall hearing this next one in the summer 94 box office champ, starring Tom Hanks as this next guy.
1: Life was like a box of chocolates. You never know what you're going to get.

No. Title song of a summer 65, number one movie starring Peters, Sellers, and O'Toole. That thing with Richard Bell. With more That Thing all week long at our Facebook group. Type That Thing, click the wood grain logo, and play our Monday music matchup. Get a sneak peek at our next show and more. Ray Parker Jr.'s theme from the movie the critics said didn't have a ghost of a chance. Both movie and song topped their respective charts in the summer of 84.

0: A lot of Tom Cruise dancing in his skivvies to that song in the number one movie in theaters that August, Risky Business. Speaking of Cruise's next on That Thing special hour at the movies, the number one song from the number one film that turned out not to be a sinking ship.
1: In everyone's life, there's a summer of 42. A summer when you ached for a girl.
2: God.
1: For a fight. For a change.
2: I wish someone would invade this.
1: A summer that seemed to last forever. When all you thought about was the unthinkable. And all you spoke about was the unspeakable.
2: You wouldn't know what to do with the girl if you had one.
1: And all that happened took place in your head. Until the day you saw her on a dock or on the beach or crossing a road. And everything complicated became simple. And everything wrong became right. Nothing that has happened to you since has been as frightening or as significant. In everyone's life, there's a summer of 42. Summer of 42, a Warner Brothers film rated R. Under 17, not admitted without parents.
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4: On any day of the year, it's summer somewhere in the world. The Endless Summer, an unusual motion picture about surfing, shares the adventures of two young American surfers as they follow this everlasting summer around the world, looking for that perfect wave. See The Endless Summer in full color.

0: governs the morning after from the Poseidon Adventure. The song, number one in the summer of 73. 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
1: More music, the theme with Rich Appel.
0: The summer after the Big Bash at Woodstock. Woodstock, the movie. Raked it in at the box office, leading all other films for 1 week in the summer of 1970. The original version in theaters included just one performance by Jefferson Airplane, and this was it, Volunteers.

0: You could say the movie that music came from was a head-spinning experience. Mike Oldfield's Tubular Bells from a box office winner in summer 74, The Exorcist. This next number one song from a number one movie, both from the summer of 85, come to you courtesy of the Flux Capacitor.
1: You've got to come back with me.
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1: Back to the future.

0: Over? Did you say over? Nothing is over until we decide it is. Was it over when the Germans bombed Pearl Harbor? Hell no!
1: Germans? Forget it, he's rolling.
0: It ain't over now. Who's

0: The Frat was where it was at. Animal House, a number one movie in the summer of 78, featuring that song from Sam Cooke. Thanks for spending some time at the movies with us and making us the soundtrack of your weekend, Appleheads.
1: That Thing with Rich Appel.
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Neil Young and Buffalo Springfield from Warren Beatty's Summer 75 number one movie Shampoo, and now the Stallone with a hit on the music side, Frank Stallone's Far From Over from Summer 1983's Saturday Night Fever sequel, Stayin' Alive.

0: Kawatha Time Machine remembers.
1: People viewing this new 1954 Lincoln are showing unusual interest in this latest version of Lincoln, the one fine car designed for modern living. 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This overhead valve V8 now incorporates a new type 4-barrel carburetor that provides still more responsive power when you need it. Other mechanical changes in the new 1954 Lincoln include larger brakes for an even greater degree of safety. Lincoln dealers everywhere are extending a cordial invitation to stop in and drive either the new 1954 Lincoln or the Lincoln Capri, the one fine car designed for modern living, completely powered for modern driving.
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office hit in summer 1979, the Muppet movie, Kermit the Frog's Rainbow Connection. 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
0: Your weekend place for the classic top down, top 40 sound. Born this day, Percy Spencer, who made cooking a minute by minute by minute thing. Percy, you see, invented the microwave oven. Why go out for fast food when you can ask yourself, do